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She's Ashley Cook, and your place on 98.1 K-Junk. She's on the K-Junk concert calendar. Coming back around these parts. She's been here a couple of times. She'll be back in October, this time at the Fremont. Meanwhile, Morgan Wallen and Post Malone, they ain't coming back, according to the song.

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young, and I love how Kenny's music has become kind of more inspirational, you know? He's always partying, always laid back on the beach, always doing sort of the Jimmy Buffett thing, but as he gets older, it's more like, you know what? It's got an inspirational feel to carry on, keep on keeping on, you know, look on the bright side of life kind of thing, and I'm here for it, Kenny. I'm here for it. The 5 o'clock free ride is on the air. It's always brought to us by Firestone Walker with a reminder on the 4th of July. It's a rare Firestone Walker tap room opening. They're going to be doing a barbecue, burgers, tri-tip, dogs, and special pickle beers.

0: on the 4th of July, open 11 a.m. until 5 p.m. So you can swing by there and take advantage of those specials off the 101 at the 46 West as a part of your 4th of July festivities.
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0: There's Cody Johnson and Traveling Soldier on 98.1 KJUG, and Pepper Daniels with you here. Now, 4th of July is not just about the troops, but we don't forget the troops on the 4th of July. So thinking about that coming around the bend. The 4th of July, of course, in JUG country, the place to be, Paso Robles, Barney Schwartz Park, 4 o'clock until the fireworks go off. You don't want to mess with the coast. You don't want to mess with the 101. You want to be on the 46 East Side at Barney Schwartz Park for America's 250th birthday. Free parking, free live concerts, free, and lots of fun. 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We're going to be out there with the 14-foot jug, so join us.
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0: There's Parker McCollum and Killing Me on 98.1 KJUG. Pepper Daniels with you on the 5 o'clock free ride. I found it inspiring when Parker won Album of the Year back in May at the ACMs, and he told the story that he was about ready to quit music. He was just not inspired when he went in to make that album. He wanted to do it completely differently, which he did, and it turned out to be pretty good. Pretty good for him and pretty good for the career because he won the Album of the Year. Now he's re-inspired. He's the kind of guy that's not going to put out 1,000 songs and just see what sticks. Everything he does is going to be a little bit more fine-tuned, a little bit more focused, and there's going to be a little bit more to it. You know, there's a bit more meat on the bone for Parker McCollum and his music, and I'm happy. I'm fine with that.
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0: 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Low to mid-50s and clouds at the coast tonight. That'll all burn off again tomorrow for another day like today. 70 in the South County, 80 to 85 above the gray. Here's Woman from Kane Brown.

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98.1 K-Chug and Good Medicine presents Welcome, Corey Kent. Just looking for somebody as wild as her. Corey Kent, live at Barrel House, October 22nd. From the highest of highs with

the lowest of lows with Rocky Mountain Low. I'm sitting all alone in the cold, Rocky Mountain Low. 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
3: 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This is Jug Country.

That's Around Here Buzz and Eric Church on 98.1 KJUG. Don't forget, he's headlining the Mid-State Fair as well. 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Here's Choosing Texas.

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0: It's okay if you slept in today. This is Tom and Becky's AM in the PM, now on 98.1 KJOG.
1: What's a luxury item that once you bought the luxury item of it, you'll never go back to, like, the bland one? You know what I mean? Like, like there's some name brands are better than, you know, like the store, like the Kirkland at Costco, or even other things in life, like somebody said a bidet.
2: Oh.
1: Like, once you get a bidet...
2: You don't go back to toilet paper.
1: You don't do that. So, and I have secretly been wanting a bidet for many years now, and just have not...

0: So something, you just held up your purse. Now, what sort of purse do you have there?
1: I have a Kate Spade purse.
0: Okay.
1: I was looking at it for a long time before I got it.
0: And that is a very much a name, luxury brand, higher end.
1: I would say it was like $500.
0: Okay, so you have a $500 purse and you would not go back to Hobo Chic something.
1: Like, no offense to TJ Maxx or anything like that, but I wouldn't go and get a purse from there.
0: Okay. And by the way, you can offend TJ Maxx all you want. We offend people daily here. You're blending right in.
1: I've had purses from TJ Maxx. I love them. They've held up well, but I just loved my Kate Spade purse.
0: Okay. That counts. That's a perfect example right there of a upper end item that you're not going to go back to the lower end stuff. Mm-hmm. What about you, Rebecca? Anything comes to mind?
2: Nothing that comes to mind. Nope.
0: Okay. I have an issue right now currently with my underwear. Because years ago I bought the buck naked ball hammock. They're awesome. They're the best underwear I've ever worn in my life. But now it's time for some new ones, and they're like $30 a pair.
1: Victoria's Secret.
0: They're closed, by the way. But I'm not going to go shop at Victoria's Secret. Unless I'm shopping for someone, but I'm not going. No, I'm talking about my underwear. So I think I'm going to get on the buck naked. It's time for new underwear. Here we go.
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0: Charles Wesley Godwin and Luke Combs, Better That Way. And if you like Charles Wesley Godwin's voice in that song, I'm telling you right now, go find it, dig back, work backwards, listen to everything he's done. Brilliant songwriter, great artist out of West Virginia, and a really cool voice. Cool voice. And if you ever get a chance to see him live, which hopefully you will soon, he's played around here quite a few times already. Sold out the Fremont before. I've seen him down at the Siren once. Did I see him at the Siren once? No, maybe not the Siren, but saw him in Monterey at the Rebels and Renegades Alt Country Festival they had there a couple of years. Great artist, Charles Wesley Godwin. And that new one with Luke Combs is awesome. Tom and Becky's AM in the PM before that. 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

0: Figuring Tractor and Jason Aldean on 98.1 KJUG. Pepper Daniels with you. Checking the poll question again before I go. Brought to you by Be Right There Heating and Air. What's the biggest crowd you've ever been a part of? 100,000 people? 75,000? 50,000? 15,000? So, for perspective, a sold-out show at the California Mid-State Fair is 15,000. So, if you've been at a grandstand show that's completely sold out, that's 15,000. And the daily attendance at the fair can range from 30-some thousand to 40-some thousand. So maybe that's, you know, but I'm talking about a concentrated crowd. I don't know. Maybe an NFL football game I've been to was 50,000, but that might be about it. I don't think I've ever been to a baseball game that big. I've never been to sold-out Dodger Stadium. If I've ever sold-out Dodger Stadium, maybe once. But not for a game. That would be over 50,000.
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7: 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Clouds at the coast and low to mid-50s overnight tonight. No surprises here. Mostly sunny after it burns off tomorrow. 70 in the South County, 80 to 85 above the grade. Mandy's in next. She's got some surprises for you this evening. Riley Green now. Think as you drunk on KJ.

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Lots of buzz about when that special wedding day is going to be. It's Taylor Swift. I knew it. I knew you. It's Mandy on 98.1 KJUG. Yes, I am a Swiftie, so you better believe I'm following up on every little piece of information that has to do with her and Travis Kelce's potential wedding. That's just the kind of things that I like to follow. There's been the buzz that it's going to happen at Madison Square Garden in New York. I'm not completely sold on that, but that is just my opinion. We're going to be hanging out tonight talking about our KJUG's 4-H moment. We've also got our big 4th of July celebration happening, and we've got some new music to listen to. Let's get back to it with Corey Kent and Co. Wetzel. By the way, Corey Kent's coming to Barrel House Brewing Company October 22nd. Find those links for tickets on the KJUG app. Here's Rocky Mountain Low.

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0: well, I'm going to pop that one in there. That is Valerie from Ty Myers on 98.1 KJUG. This is Mandy, artist that has been just getting better and better as he performs. He's been on tour with Luke Combs playing stadiums, but he's going to be coming back to the Central Coast August 20th at the Avila Beach Golf Resort. 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You'll see the links for Ty Myers on the 20th.
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1: 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This is Mandy on 98.1 at KJUG. We're going to be checking in on the Jug Poll in just a few. 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It's brought to you by Be Right There Heating and Air. First, some Thomas Rhett. Let's get me some of that.
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0: dream.
1: 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Shane Smith and the Saints on 98.1 at K-Jug. What's up? 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Stagecoach, obviously, top of my mind. 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

0: That is Cole Swindell's latest called Girl Dad. 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

0: Man, that song just makes me crave a menthol cigarette. It is Gary from Stephen Wilson Jr. 98.1. K-Jug. I'm Mandy, and checking in on the K-Jug concert calendar, summer is stacking up with some great shows. Now, we all know that the big lineup is going to be for next month at the California Mid-State Fair. However, keep in check on August, because on August 6th at Vina Robles Amphitheater, Old 60s going to be performing. A Kentucky band that's gathered a mass following. I saw their set. I didn't see it live, but I saw the highlights of their set at Stagecoach. And man, I've never seen a more packed 2 p.m. crowd. Typically, when you're at a music festival, the earlier sets are unknown bands. That is not the case with Old 60. They command a presence, and they're going to be at Vina Robles Amphitheater August 6th. Grab your tickets over on the K-Jug app or jugcountry.com.
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98.1 K-Chug and Good Medicine presents Welcome, Corey Kent. Just looking for somebody as wild as her. Corey Kent, live at Barrel House, October 22nd. From the highest of highs with Wild as Her.

0: talking about hard luck and circumstances. That's Charlie Crockett. I'm Mandy on 98.1 KJUG, and he's going to be hitting up the Vina Robles Amp Theater on July 18th, and probably one of the very few times you'll be able to hear his new music. If you haven't heard, he's been in disputes with his record label about the latest release of his album, Clovis, and it was on platforms for like maybe a week or two before it was pulled. So the only way you can get that new music is if you were at CMA Fest, where his team was handing out physical copies, or if you go to his shows. He's going to be bringing his Age of the Ram tour show to Vina Robles on July 18th, so you can get the tickets to that over on the KJUG app or jugcountry.com.
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0: That is a deep cut from Dasha. It's called Love Me Till August on 98.1 KJUG. I'm Mandy, and that song was like her pre-viral Austin days. As I was listening to her stuff, that one really hits, especially if you had a summer love that just was only good during the summer, then you knew you were going to feel that heartbreak. And then Dasha puts that in a song. Cannot wait to have her at the California Mid-State Fair opening July 15th. Grab those tickets because this is going to be a party none like any other that we've done before. It's going to be her first time playing her hometown county fair or home county fair on that stage, and she's going to make it a performance to remember. So grab those tickets for not only just Dasha, also Annie Bosco and Old Dominion opening night at the California Mid-State Fair on July 15th.
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the new one from Lainey Wilson, Phone Keys Wallet on 98.1. Hey, Doug. I'm Mandy. I got some Cody Johnson for you on the way, and then we're going to be talking a big 4th of July celebration. We are going to be broadcasting out at the Barney Schwartz Park. Details coming up. Right now, Riley Green, it's the worst way.

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0: going to be me and about 13 to 14,000 other degenerates at the California Mid State Fair this year. It's Treaty Oak Revival, Bad State of Mind. I'm Mandy at 98.1 at KJUG. Easily the concert that I am most excited for at the fair this year. The Treaty Oak Revival Band is one that I've been following for a few years now and considered one of those underground artists. They work independently, not known for being with labels. They play by their own rules. And it really warms my heart when I see how much of Jug Country also embraces this band. Now, I'm just saying, if there's any parents that are taking their kids to this show, when they play their song Boomtown, and you'll know it when they announce it, you're going to want to either take a bathroom break, maybe go grab a drink, or just bring some sort of layering, because I'm not saying that shenanigans are going to happen, but you just have to be prepared for them. You know, that's all I'm going to say. But super excited, not only for Treaty Oak Revival, but the opener, William Clark Green, another great Texas artist. We've been playing William Clark Green for a while here on KJUG. You might recognize the songs that She Likes the Beatles and Ringling Road. He's also got a new album out that's got some great hits. So I am so pumped that Texas country is going to be hitting the California Mid-State Fair stage on July 23rd. Join us for that show. You can grab the tickets over on the KJUG app. Or we will have your opportunity to win, I'd say very soon. We're going to let you know how you can win those California Mid-State Fair tickets.
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0: That is Casey Musgraves in Loneliest Girl. It's 98.1 KJUG. I'm Mandy, and on the America's 250th birthday, we're going to be celebrating with the biggest party in North County. That's going to be at the Barney Schwartz Park in Paso Robles, where they'll have all-day activities like a family fun zone, free live music, free parking, and also the fireworks show at dusk. We are going to be providing the soundtrack to the fireworks show, so all you got to do is tune in to 98.1 KJUG, and we'll get the soundtrack for you. And we'll also be broadcasting live, thanks to Eagle Energy and Sky River RV. 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But we're also going to be hanging out, meeting people, find the 14-foot jug, and come on by and say hi. It's going to be a great full day of fun. Get all the details at prcity.com, and we'll see you there for America's 250th at Barney Schwartz Park.
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0: That is Stella Lefty with Vincent Mason's Something to Lose. My name is Mandy on 98.1 at KJUG, and I am a little bummed that I did not get to see a full Vincent Mason set at the Park McCollum show this last weekend. I really tried to make it there. My car just had other ideas, and right now, part of it is held together with zip ties. But I will say, Vincent Mason, one of the stars on the rise. Make sure you check out his song, I Wish You Well. I think that's my favorite out of him so far. Also, Damned If I Do. We play both of those here on KJUG. And Stella Lefty, by the way, going to be opening up for Tucker Wetmore at Vina Robles Amphitheater. That show happening on August 22nd. Now, I think there's like maybe one or two tickets left if you want to try to get those over on the KJUG app or JugCountry.com. Other than that, I know we've had some winners that have already won tickets to that show, so be ready for a packed house at Vina Robles. Again, always check in on that KJUG concert calendar. We update it whenever we get a new show announcement with official ticket links over on the KJUG app or JugCountry.com.
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0: the lowest of lows with Rocky Mountain Low.
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0: every 30 days. 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Winners must be at least 18 years of age. Younger winners' prizes are the property of legal guardian and only awarded with a parent or guardian name at the completion of the contest. The program director has final say on all contests or station promotions. Questions or comments should be directed to the program director by phone, 11 a.m. to 1 p.m. Monday through Friday at 781-2750. A legal ID will be necessary to prove identity. 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At K-Jug Studios, 3620 Sacramento Drive, Suite 204, San Luis Obispo, between the hours of 9 a.m. and 5 p.m., Monday through Friday, except holidays. 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

98.1 K-Chug and Good Medicine presents Welcome, Corey Kent. Just looking for somebody as wild as her. 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From the highest of highs with Wild as Her.

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1: Hey, thank you so much. I want to say thanks to Cody Canada and The Departed being on the show tonight. I wrote this song with Cody a long time ago. Cody, where are you at? You around, buddy?

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Just looking for somebody as wild as her. Corey Kent, live at Barrel House, October 22nd. From the highest of highs with Wild as Her.

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0: KJ, we're talking about Becky. Good morning, 6 o'clock on the dot. Time for Central Coast headlines. 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
2: Okay, Monica, if you're done with olive oil, I cannot resist talking about guns, so here it is. 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However, if you ever wanted a handgun that is the closest thing to a Glock Generation 5 9mm, Shadow Systems is your gun. California says I have to have them sold prior to July 1, so come on in and get yours before it's too late. 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
3: With your Central Coast headlines, I'm Ben Hayes. San Luis Obispo County's clerk recorder certified and released the final official results of the June 2nd primary election. In the race for San Luis Obispo County District 2 Supervisor, Jim D'Antona won against Michael Aaron Woody with just over 53% of the vote. In District 4, incumbent Supervisor Jimmy Paulding also received just over 53% of the vote, beating challenger Adam Verdin. Also in Los Sosos, voters approved Measure B, especially special tax for the purchase and maintenance of the former Sunnyside School property by 54%. Police in Paso Robles have identified a suspect in a bank robbery. Officers responded to reports of a robbery at Wells Fargo Bank Wednesday in the 500 block of Spring Street. Police say they learned a man entered the bank, claimed he had a gun, and demanded money from an employee. Police say the man never showed a firearm before leaving on foot. Through descriptions provided to police and bank surveillance video, investigators say they identified the suspect as Ernesto Noriego Cisneros. Reporter Daniel Martindale says California Attorney General Rob Bonta is declaring victory against President Trump on voter ID and ballot counting rules.
4: Bonta challenged Trump's executive order issued in March of 2025. It demanded states implement voter ID requirements and prohibit any ballot counting after Election Day. On Wednesday, a federal judge in Massachusetts filed a permanent injunction that will prevent the federal government from enforcing many of the executive order's most impactful provisions. Bonta, who challenged the legality of the directives within days, argued they gave the federal government far too much influence on elections. 19 other attorneys general then joined him in the lawsuit. They argued it interfered with states' constitutional rights to conduct and regulate elections independently.
3: And Saturday is Cerro San Luis Volunteer Service Day. It'll be from 11 a.m. until noon. Community members are welcome to help lay mulch around the oak and lemon trees on the south side of Cerro San Luis. With your Central Coast headlines, I'm Ben Hayes.
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0: Things looking good right now. No issues on the roads. According to the California Highway Patrol, everything is fine. Now, weather, kind of just like yesterday, man. Morning fog and clouds, mostly sunny skies this afternoon. Paso Robles going to hit 82. San Luis Obispo 71. Arroyo Grande 68. And Santa Maria should get to 69. 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

0: and welcome to the award-winning Jug Country Morning Show, live from the Railside Center in San Luis Obispo, California. Ladies and gentlemen, please welcome your hosts for this morning, Tom Cafuri and Becky Kingman.
1: I said, I need a gun immediately. The guy didn't answer no questions. He just grabbed a 12-gauge shotgun, handed it to me. I never even held a gun before. I'm not a dummy. I'm like, well, I need some bullets, too. And the guy reached under the counter, put two box shells on the counter. He said, all right, buddy, which box do you want? And I didn't know. One box had pictures of some ducks on it. The other box had pictures of some deer. I said, well, what's that box with them ducks? He said, oh, that there's birdshot. And then he goes just like this. I'm not exaggerating. He goes, that won't kill a man. He said, it'll just pepper him up nicely. I said, what the f***? Pepper? I said, well, what's that box with the deer on it? He goes, oh, that there's buckshot. That'll put a hole in the damn truck if you wanted to. So which box do you want? And he picked the one with the deer up and shook it. I thought he was trying to trick me. I was like, do you have a box with a picture of a white dude trespassing on it? Because it's exactly the strength I'm looking for.
2: You're a daisy if you do.
3: That is a hell of a thing for you to say to me.
4: I'm your huckleberry.
3: Play for blood, remember?
4: Forgive me if I don't shake hands. You look like somebody just walked over your grave.
5: And I had these terrible headaches, was diagnosed with having anyway, they had to take the top of my head off a couple times, see if I had a brain.
6: I'm moonlighting at the Spearmint Rhino on the weekend.
7: Hey there, me, Raw America. How you doing?
8: I'm doing fine.
7: Damn, me, Raw Man, why you gotta cut me out? I said, how you doing?
8: Hey, ask me how I'm doing.
7: Damn, me, Raw Man, you full of today, ain't you?
9: I'm gonna tell you,
6: you love Miss Rosemary.
9: Miss Rosemary gets funnier every single time I hear it. I pick up something different in it. Sure ain't. You gotta stop drinking. I sure ain't. I'll go with another bottle right now. Oh, funnier every time I hear it.
6: I just feel like you were on that path to being Miss Rosemary. Sometimes I feel like you're still on the path to being Miss Rosemary.
9: I'm good, girl. I'm good, man. It's Friday. Come on, Jug Country.

0: Who's fired up that it's Friday?
1: Who's me.
0: Fired up? I'm fired up too. I'm ready to go, man.
1: Apple, he's already been a butthole.
0: Yes. Haven't heard from Apple in a while. Welcome back, buddy.
1: It's so nice of you guys to join us at 6:11. Like, what are you, like Pepper? Are you Pepper, Apple?
0: Oh, really? You know what, Pepper, or Apple?
1: Anything?
0: Do you want a Pepper shirt? We'll give you one right now.
1: Well, we got to give some shirts away.
0: We'll do that today. We got a fun show today. We're talking about popsicles and the Epstein files, price increases, Caitlin Clark, smuggling, childhood, high school musical, more movies, the Friday song. It is one of our favorite OGs, birthday today, Gretchen Wilson.
1: Oh.
0: And if you think we'd miss the chance to spotlight her in the throwback of the day, you're wrong.
1: I need to know how old she is.
0: I was going to ask you, Doug. She's between you and me, but closer to me. This younger...
1: 53.
0: Two.
1: 52. Oh, 52.
0: Yeah, you're right on. The younger generation's Tanya Tucker. You think Gretchen Wilson was a hot mess and is a hot mess. You don't know Tanya Tucker. It's like Tanya Tucker had a baby and it was Gretchen Wilson.
1: Watch your mouth about Tanya Tucker.
0: Listen, I'm in it to win it. Tanya Tucker's OG. Give me that bottle and let's get some country music on. And of course, Jug Country, your texts on the Supercuts text line, 805-549-8698. Speaking of old school and OG, that's how I'm starting the show today. Fired up about it. Are we ready?
1: We're so ready for this.
0: Let's go.

0: Dog Time at Becky. Good morning.
1: There's another Travis Tritt song I like. This one's called It's a Great Day to Be Alive. It's a great song. It is a fun song. One of my favorites, really. But, you know, in that song, he doesn't say it's a great day to be alive until you get to the chorus. And if you just listen to the first verse of that song, you would not think that's what he's about to say. Right, the song starts off with him going, I got rice cooking in the microwave. I'm not saying there's anything wrong with that, but that's not really the start to a great day, is it?
0: Well, you've already grossed me out for the day. That'll do that.
2: Good. That was the plan.
0: Success. So, Becky has a number of perfumes and lotions and hand creams over here.
2: Sanitizer, stuff. Yeah, lotion.
0: It's a bunch of stuff over here. And she grabbed her giant bottle of cocoa butter and she said, all right, what'd you say? Lotion up. I thought she was going to say, I'm going to lotion up my hands and arms and elbows, which she does. But no, she went, I'm going to lotion up my feet.
2: While they're dry.
0: And I dropped dead. And right now, Becky is lotioning up her feet in the studio.
2: Well, they're dry.
0: It's work hours. It's harassment. Michael! It's a hate crime. God. Unbelievable.
2: So much anyway, better.
0: So that's how my morning's going. I hope you're happy.
2: Please. You're lucky. I almost brought my little bags of acid to put my feet in this morning.
0: Bags of
2: soak them in here so they can peel.
0: Oh, yeah. No. Never again on that one. That's a hard pass for me, I assure you.
2: All right, what do you want?
0: Jug poll of the day today. Best flavor of popsicles. Summertime.
2: Oh, my gosh.
0: Popsicles.
2: Root beer.
0: You think?
2: So I had a root beer float popsicle from Trader Joe's last night. I'd never had one before. I'm like, oh, it's amazing.
0: Keep going. What are you talking about?
2: I don't know if Trader Joe's has these little root beer float popsicles.
0: Okay.
2: And they're really good.
0: Yeah.
2: But it's the old school bag of popsicles. I think they must still be around because I bought them for my kids in the past few years. I actually am going to go buy a bag today. But my mom used to keep, I said Costco size, but it wasn't from Costco.
0: Right.
2: It was from just our regular little old town grocery store.
0: Sure.
2: But they were those big mama bags that like you get like the ice in, like the big bags.
0: By the time you get down the bottom, it's iced over a little bit type of thing, right?
2: Yes, full of popsicles.
0: Yeah.
2: And there was the reds and the purples and the greens. But every once in a while, you got to the root beer ones. And they didn't put as many root beer ones as they did the grape or the cherry ones.
0: Like an Easter egg, like a secret find.
2: Yes, there were like four root beer ones.
0: Yeah.
2: And they were the two stick popsicles.
0: Right. Oh, yes.
2: And you break them apart.
0: Yeah.
2: The root beer ones.
0: Yep.
2: Nothing says. Oh, and the orange, two oranges
0: orange
2: right
0: is
2: there,
0: great.
2: Too. Yeah. But nothing says summertime to me more than breaking apart the two root beer popsicles.
0: I had completely forgotten about the double stick, break them down the middle. But you're right. That's how.
2: That's summer.
0: That is summer right there. I bought some the other day, some peach popsicles that were delicious, but
2: see,
0: only
2: we're getting
0: only
2: more into like adult flavors.
0: Yeah, because it was like one of those like open nature, you know, type of thing. Oh, peach, okay, great.
2: The shine or the outshine or whatever they are.
0: Yeah. But it's only one stick. But me growing up was the big stick.
2: Oh,
0: multicolored.
2: That was when you went to like the pool, though. Like those weren't kept in our house.
0: Yeah.
2: Those were like, you went somewhere. Like the orange ones that we're talking about,
0: Astro. Orange, yellow, red.
2: Like the Astro Pop thing.
0: It's a swirly.
2: Do they still sell those?
0: They do.
2: Where?
0: I don't know. But they're like, I don't know, what are they, like 8 inches long? I mean, they're long and skinny. It's a
2: actually, I did buy something similar to that when my daughter had stomach flu and I just had to go get popsicles. They always went popsicles.
0: Yeah.
2: But it wasn't quite that. They didn't have like the same flavor. I think I went like Smart and Final and got like a big bag of those. But
0: so you bring up the old school double stick, just a colored popsicle, and you knew by the color exactly what flavor it was going to be. One more that I'm going to add in here as we ask your best flavor of popsicles. Otter Pops.
2: A lot of people on the text line talking about Otter Pops. So Otter Pops are hands down the best popsicle.
0: You want to talk about a gift
2: ever.
0: From God?
2: I mean, those are just, that goes without saying.
0: That's a gift from God because he also created like broccoli. You know what I mean? And cauliflower. He's like, okay, you got to take some broccoli and cauliflower, but I'm going to have somebody create something called an Otter Pop.
2: And you're going to love it.
0: And you're going to love it. So we're even now. God's like, we're even.
2: Bad friend Bethany said, oh, Lord, anything but the Otter Pops that leave the corners of your mouth that cut like the Joker. You're eating Otter Pops wrong, Bethany.
0: What's going on,
2: Bethany? You're doing it wrong. apples, like, we've always been an Otter Pop family.
0: Oh. And when you get to the very end and there's still some juice
2: yeah,
0: in it,
2: you gotta squeeze them down. Remember when Otter Pops changed and they had the coloring a while back? We were so upset about that.
0: Absolutely.
2: It's disgusting.
0: That communism took over our country for just a smidge.
2: Yes.
0: Yeah, horrible.
2: High on Benadryl said push-up pops there.
0: Those are, I gotcha.
2: Other Shoe Sister's husband said the big stick was the best. He said the double stick popsicles were great. He would pull them apart by the sticks and you either rip off 3/4 onto one stick or you just smash it on the corner of the counter and split it equally. The good old days. Dang. You never get it. Well, when you got the perfect split, it was like, this is amazing.
0: Did you ever do the thing where you would take, so like, here's the two sticks and the popsicle, and you would put your thumb on the outside and your index finger on the other outside.
2: Squeeze? Yes!
0: And try to do this. And that way it splits?
2: Yep.
0: Okay.
2: Trisha from Paso said purple Otter Pops.
0: Oh, every Otter Pop. The green, so good.
2: Bad friend Bethany got a bad batch of Otter Pops. She had like a wrong experience. Because she said, cut your mouth. Right. She said, no, then the vinegar juice at the bottom that burns your throat. I don't know what exactly it was that you were eating as a kid, but I don't know. I feel like that's sad to me.
0: Okay.
2: Something went wrong in your childhood, Bethany.
0: And I'm going to write that down.
2: And I kind of want to buy you some Otter Pops right now.
0: I was just going to say, I'm going to write it down. I'm going to find some Otter Pops.
2: And bring them to her. Will you please?
0: We're going to figure this one out.
2: Please do.
0: We're going to figure this one out because that can't be the memory of Otter Pops.
2: No, we got to fix that.
0: Your sticky fingers because the juice came out of the wrapper a little bit and then you...
2: The corn syrup in Otter Pops burns my throat too. Oh, please.
0: Oh, wait a second. The corn syrup burns your mountain throat? Well, you got to toughen up on summer then, man. Come on.
2: Sounds like... I don't
0: Something's
2: know.
0: Gone wrong. Maybe
2: you need to get a little more gluten in your diet.
0: Mix in a cheeseburger. All right, little fun jug poll today. What is the best flavor of popsicle? All right, so I'm going to do Big Stick. I'm going to change the jug poll a little bit. Not one flavor. I'm going to do what's the best popsicle? Otter Pop. Here it is. Old school OG two stick colored popsicle. And then what else should I do? One more. I need one more.
2: Otter Pop, Big Stick, the double stick.
0: That's it. And the double stick. There you go. Those are the three. All right. It's brought to you by our friends at Be Right There Heating and Air. Is your air conditioner sweating or making terrifying noises? Don't panic. Call the Bee right now.
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0: Kate Jack with Tom and Becky. Good morning. Okay, I'm sorry, but I'm gonna do this, and I hope I never have to read this story ever again, or a story like this about Jeffrey Epstein. I'm so done with the Jeffrey Epstein stuff. He's dead. Ghislaine is in prison. A couple other people are getting in big trouble. A couple other people aren't getting in big trouble. But now here we go. Story back in the news again. A federal judge demanding more transparency from the Justice Department over the Jeffrey Epstein files. They want him to remove more redactions or clearly explain why certain names and details must stay hidden. Well, the response from the Justice Department is, we are protecting victims. And if that's what you're doing, if you're you know, blacking out, right, you're redacting names of victims, I totally get that. But if anybody's a super public figure, I mean, they give up their right when they become a super public figure. Can we just be done with it? I mean, can we be done or not? I mean, how long is this going to
1: take? I'm not going to be done. And I think that, there are about, I don't know, thousands of people that should be in prison.
0: Listen, I'm with you. I agree with you. But what I'm saying is, and remember, these things change too. You know, when Biden was president, you know, Trump was yelling at him to redact everything and release everything. And they're like, oh, you can't do that. And then Trump again, president. Now the Democrats are yelling, you need to release everything. Well, you didn't release everything. Well, he's not releasing everything.
1: And that's disgusting. Like so, it's so aggravating that for years and years, people like Jeffrey Epstein, like, oh, hoax.
0: Right.
1: And then political offices have turned and now people are like, you release the files. It's the president who's the one. But I honestly, like when he was like, it's not that big of a deal. Like, nope, that's right there where it turns for me too. Like, actually it is. It was a big deal 6 months ago.
0: Right.
1: Why isn't it now? I trust no politicians. I hate them.
0: I know.
1: I hate all of them.
0: I know. And I'm with you on that. This is an interesting thing that this has turned and totally flopped with the exact same argument from one political party.
1: I don't like that.
0: To the other
1: like
0: one.
1: I'm not playing that game with you people.
0: No. Listen, here's the takeaway, and we're going to move on.
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0: And nobody wants sore, chapped nipples.
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0: KJ with Tom and Becky. Good morning. So, I don't know. I got to. I don't know if you're going to do one of these text things with my text, but I should probably give you some other texts that I text other people. So, we were talking yesterday, me and like my high school buddies and my gambling buddies. And Caitlin Clark, the WNBA is in their 30th year, and they came out with this poster, 30 years of the WNBA, right? And the poster had a bunch of photos of historical great players from the WNBA, but it didn't include Caitlin Clark, who clearly is the face of the entire league and has totally transformed the WNBA to watchable. Mm-hmm. These stadiums were empty. They're WNBA subsidized by the NBA for 29 years, losing millions of dollars every year. Nobody's really watching. And no offense, like I'm not here to hate on women's sports at all. I'm just saying the facts are it never took off like the NBA thought it would years ago. But they keep subsidizing him because now you can't go back. Anyway, it's great. It's great. It's great for business. It's great for women. I love it. It's wonderful.
1: But just
0: I
1: relax.
0: But I never watched
1: fine.
0: It. All right. Hear me roar.
1: I mean, you're okay, yeah, liar, but right. It's fine. Whatever.
0: I'm never watching it. But then here comes Caitlin Clark. And she's this phenom that draws this interest. And then there's this rivalry a little bit with Angel Reese, a player in the WNBA. And then there's Caitlin's teammate, Sophie Cunningham, who's like her bodyguard, who just, Sophie will just kick the crap out of you. Did you see the post she did with
1: no.
0: Sonny Sweeney?
1: No.
0: You didn't see that?
1: No, Tom.
0: Okay, I think you did. But
1: I promise you one. Like, why would I say I
0: don't know, because did. It was about boobs.
1: I did not see that.
0: Okay,
1: I don't know why I would say that I didn't if I did.
0: Anyway, Caitlin Clark is now getting fouled all over the floor, and she has for a couple years now, and people are now getting pissed off. Now they're like, you're snubbing her. You're not respecting her. She's the face of the league, not just her team, the entire league. When she plays a game, they have to move it to a different arena where there are more people who want to come see her play. So it's really like biting the hand that feeds you. And so the other night, she gets knocked down and this opposing player made a fist. Did you see this one?
1: I didn't see any of this. I read the story this morning.
0: Okay, so she made a fist. Caitlin Clark was on the ground, and she made a fist and punched kind of into her neck and kind of kicked her and tried to pinch
1: her. I mean, I've seen the videos before of people, like, knocking her around.
0: Yeah,
1: it's a
0: weird thing, and the refs are, WNBA referees suck ass, but anyway.
1: Wow.
0: I know, aggressive. Aggressive. I'm fired up today. I'm sorry. Anyway, the one WNBA player, here's the story. She did finally get suspended. They didn't even call a foul on the play, but now they've gone back and looked at it and suspended this woman for a game, finally.
1: Were you going to say B? Were you going to say the B word?
0: I was.
1: Okay.
0: Now, one more sports story, and then we'll move on, because I don't want to talk about this one, because this one is very, very depressing. But last night, watching Team USA in the World Cup, put your flags up in the sky. I bet on a tie.
1: I was going to say, is it only depressing because you lost the money?
0: Yes. Because Team USA is moving on to the knockout round, which is great. And they had that locked up even before last night's game. So I thought they might take it easy. And they did. They put in some other, reserve players. And they're already on to the next round. But the game was tied. So I thought it might be easy to tie the game. I'll bet on the tie. And I was set to win some good money. And the game was 2-2. And we're in extra time. And then, son bitch. Team USA gives up a goal with literally 10 seconds to go in the match, and they lose 3-2. Now, I love America. I love Team USA. But y'all motherfathers cost me some money.
1: You better
0: money.
1: Be careful.
0: I know. I'm loose today.
1: You are, and I'm afraid you're going to slip.
0: I know. Anyway, we're on. We will play Wednesday, July 1st, and we will play against Croatia. Do you remember that country? Weren't they one of the ones at war with Russia before Russia started the Ukraine?
1: What was the text you sent me last night? You were upset with the way they were saying Turkey. And someone texted in about that
0: today. Yes, so the announcers, remember we talked about how you spell Turkey and how you say Turkey?
1: Yes.
0: So the announcers were trying to give a proper, penance to the nation of Turkey. And they were calling them Turkey.
1: Like, how were they saying it?
0: Turkey. Turkey, whatever. They all had a different pronunciation because nobody knows what those dots mean, above a letter. But Turkey, just say Turkey.
1: High on Benadryl said he did the same. He should have won $1,100, lost money.
0: My man.
1: I mean, I know we don't want to. I know we don't want to bet against the U.S. No. But like I could have told you guys, that was going to be a big.
0: I know, but that's
1: money
0: why.
1: Loser.
0: That's why I bet the tie.
1: I don't know what to tell you. Bad move.
0: Ugh.
1: Obviously, bad move.
0: Yeah. That's right.
1: You should always listen to me. You should always ask me.
0: I'll transfer some money from my Twin Spires horse racing account to my Kalshi account if I need. Don't you worry about me.
1: Buddy.
0: I got money all over the place.
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0: It's Kate Chung with Tom and Becky. Good morning. 7:01, time for Central Coast Headlines of this hour, brought to you by McCarthy's. 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
2: Good morning with your Central Coast headlines. I'm Ben Hayes. The former executive director of the Gala Pride and Diversity Center in San Luis Obispo was sentenced to 90 days in jail and 2 years probation for embezzlement. KSBY says in May, Dustin Coyer Worth pleaded guilty to 2 felony counts of grand theft by embezzlement. During his time as executive director for the LGBTQ plus support organization between 2022 and 2024, Coyer Worth reportedly took nearly $60,000 from the nonprofit. As part of his plea agreement, Coyer Worth agreed to pay more than $59,000 in restitution, which the San Luis Obispo County District Attorney's Office says he paid in full before sentencing. Reporter Daniel Martindale says licensed gun owners can carry concealed weapons into stores and other private places unless the owner objects.
3: The U.S. Supreme Court issued the ruling. It rejects laws passed in California, New York, New Jersey, Maryland, and Hawaii. Measures passed by those states ban people from carrying guns onto private property open to the public unless the owner expressly authorized them. The final vote was 6-3. The 3 liberals on the Supreme Court dissented, saying the law infringes on property rights. Trump administration lawyers and Hawaii gun owners had teamed up, urging the Supreme Court to strike down the Democratic state's gun laws. I'm Daniel Martindale.
2: The city of Atascadero and the Central Coast Zoo have announced that new food truck weekends are rolling into Atascadero Lake Park. The event, which began this June, runs through September 27th, inviting residents to pair their outdoor recreation with a rotating lineup of local and out-of-town vendors. Whether visitors are exploring the zoo, paddle boating, or simply walking around the lake, they can grab some lunch or a snack. It's happening Saturdays and Sundays, noon to 4 p.m. Pride in the Plaza is happening at Mission Plaza in San Luis Obispo Saturday, 10 a.m. until 5 p.m. You're up to date with your Central Coast headlines. I'm Ben Hayes.
4: Jug Country traffic.
0: So far, so good. No problems on the roads to tell you about. Weather just like yesterday, just like the day before. Morning fog and clouds, and then sunny skies this afternoon. Atascadero going to hit 81. Looks like downtown San Luis Obispo, 71. Pismo Beach, 68. And Lompoc should top out at 69. 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

0: It is KJ with Tom and Becky. Good morning. If you could go back and live one day as a kid again, what would you do that day?
1: Oh, man.
0: You could be elementary school, junior high, high school. You go back and it doesn't have to be like, I'm not saying which day in your life would you relive.
1: No, I get what you're saying.
0: Go back one day as a kid. What would you do that day? What would that day be?
1: Oh.
0: What would that look like?
1: One day. Visit my grandparents.
0: Right?
1: Totally.
0: Right.
1: Go hang out at my grandparents' house.
0: It's so funny you say that because I've got stuff I do during the day and the night, but I would end it at my grandfather's house.
1: Yeah, I would have stuff I'd do during the day, like hang out, you know, really probably more at home than with like friends or anything. And then end it with like a big summer, like barbecue at my grandparents' house with all my cousins and everyone.
0: Right,
1: oh,
0: right.
1: So fun.
0: Oh.
1: Gramps, like when they leave, like waving at me from the porch.
0: Right.
1: That's what I'd do.
0: Yeah. I think you're right.
1: I'll do that right now. How much money do I have to pay?
0: I know. I had a lot of fun memories growing up, and I had a lot of crappy memories growing up. Everybody did. But
1: everybody.
0: Yeah, the fun memories, though, I think I would... I know this sounds stupid and maybe a little geeky, but I think I would get up and go to school. Maybe elementary school.
1: That doesn't sound geeky.
0: I think I would go to school.
1: Sure.
0: And I would see my friends and recess and, you know, read where the red fern grows. Or, you know, I think I'd go to school and I'd play around. And then after school, I would go. And I know I've said this like years ago, but when you got old enough where your parents didn't really care where you were at after school, but they, you just needed to be home for dinner, that was a glorious time in my life. So listening to records at my buddy John Menace's house and playing wiffle ball in the backyard or playing basketball with the older kids, you know, till it got dark, you'd got to be home for dinner. I think I'd do that, but I think dinner, no offense, Mom and Dad, but I think I would then go to Grandpa's house, Santa Margarita, and do a barbecue with cousins and family. And like that, just...
1: the best.
0: Grandpa and Uncle Jerry out there on the porch smoking cigars with a Budweiser beer in their hand. And you know what's funny? I look back at that time for me anyway, and I don't even know what my grandfather barbecued. It didn't matter, though.
1: No, it doesn't matter.
0: Mm-hmm. I do not know what he cooked. I know Grandma Verla, she was in the kitchen. She was taking all, she had just gone to the garden and she had harvested cucumbers and squash and tomatoes and she was making up a salad. I don't know what we barbecued. I don't know what he barbecued.
1: That's not important.
0: It didn't matter. Then playing wiffle ball on the lawn with my cousins, Darren and Todd, and that would be my day.
1: Well, Jury Insider said peanut butter and jelly sandwiches, root beer, Frito chips, and making sand castles all day.
0: There you go. You get to go back and do one kid day again. What would you do? What would your day look like? Would you go to school?
1: No. But maybe for like 10 minutes.
0: Okay, but you don't think I'm crazy by saying that.
1: No, I don't think you're crazy at all. I think that it's just like fond memories.
0: Yeah. Lewis Avenue Elementary School. Big old bad junior high right across the street.
1: Why was it big old bad?
0: Because you were scared when you were sixth grade.
1: Because they were like, that was like the big old.
0: And we had to shower naked with everybody in the PE back in the day.
1: So it's like, I gotta go shower. And you always have to somehow find a way to fit in the word naked.
0: Right across the street. It was now time for junior high. Time to grow up. Everybody sees your junk. They don't do that anymore. Bunch of snowflakes today. You've not lived till you've self-panicked at 13 because everybody's going to look at your junk and you're going to see everybody else's junk in the showers. Let me tell you that.
1: What is wrong with you?
0: I had nothing wrong with me.
1: Something is haywire. Okay,
0: somebody in junk country's got to back me up. I get it, Tom.
1: But you focus on it. It's like this sweet story about going to grandma and grandpa's and all of a sudden we have to have the word junk said 15 times,
0: twice.
1: And you have to talk about being
0: twice.
1: Naked all the time. There
0: just
1: is
0: twice.
1: Something up with you.
0: Don't ever say
1: something
0: that again.
1: Something screwy.
0: No. Anyway, I thought it was a fun little question. If you could go live one day as a kid again, what would that day look like? Would you play catch with your dad? Would you go shopping with your mom? Would you go barbecue with grandpa? You know what I mean? Like, what'd you do?
1: Pork chop said, well said, Tom. That is a quintessential America. I want that back.
0: Mom, there we go.
1: I think he's talking about the naked part. I think he's talking about school and grandma and grandpa.
0: I think he's talking about it all. Thank you very much. You're welcome.
1: Jessica hates restaurants. Said, we only got to go to Disneyland once, and it was amazing. Definitely go back to that day.
0: Okay, see? She has a specific day in mind.
1: Yep.
0: I want that day again, one more time.
1: Max is going back somewhere right now. He's like Craig Morgan. He's dreaming.
0: Is he dreaming, about the tree?
1: Being a puppy and being the tree.
0: Max is listening to the story? Wait, I can't hear him.
1: Can you hear him?
0: He's dreaming.
1: Yeah. I'm just got out
0: of a whippoorwill.
1: Sunnybrook tree.
0: I want to play that song. Literally, Max the dog is sitting here, and he's hearing us talk about this reminiscing story, and he's dreaming right now in the corner about his days as a puppy.
1: He's
0: the best puppy.
1: Carrie, the open book, said, I was listening to them. Okay, she said, does Tom have to work his junk into every conversation? I was listening to them replay yesterday and talked about his ball hammock. I almost lost my cookies.
0: I bought those, by the way.
1: Bad friend Bethany. Tom is essentially a teenage boy. We have a rule at my house. If my boys bring up anything about the word junk or anything having to do with their junk at the table, I tell them a fact about the female reproductive system, even if their friends are over.
0: Oh, she's going to love the story coming up in an hour.
1: Hanson, Tom, I'm dying. Homer from Napomo. Tom talking about one of his wonderful childhood memories, and his biggest focus is on seeing other people's junk and them seeing his. I'm with you, Becky. He's got problems.
0: I don't have any problems.
1: Pork chop, when he said, well said, Tom, that's a quintessential America. I want that back. Yeah. He then said, and he ruined it, being pervy.
0: I wasn't pervy at all.
1: Short and sober Jesse. I'd hang out with my grandparents at our house. Overlooking the hills at Adelaide. My grandparents own the ranch where Adelaide is.
0: It's awesome that a lot of people, including Becky and myself, have fond memories of their grandparents. Like, that's just, that is so cool, right?
1: Pretty lucky's
0: right. All right, listen, coming up next, we are going to do Mocktail Hour, so keep your texts coming in. If you could go back and be a kid for one more day, what would you do that day? What would your day look like? You can text in that or anything else. 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
0: Ladies and gentlemen, the greatest song Toby Keith ever recorded.
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0: I'm having a moment.
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0: It is Kate Chubb with Tom and Becky. Good morning.
1: I'm talking to my friends, Mama.
0: Let's chit-chat a little bit on this wonderful Friday morning. Thanks for joining us. 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
2: All right, so Christina loves Nika. Yeah. Said, honestly, if I could go to a childhood date, it would be difficult because knowing what I know now, I would spend every moment or every minute with my dad, even if it's just the day he brought me to work with him.
0: Oh, see, okay. Right in the feels. Right in the feels with that. And I understand, too, I want to be sensitive for just a smidge. I know everybody didn't have the greatest childhood growing up, and I'm sensitive, but
2: if
0: you
2: knew one day, one time.
0: Right, there was that time.
2: All right, short and sober Jesse said, hope you have an amazing weekend, Tom and Becky. Thank you, Jesse. You too.
0: You too, Jesse.
2: Oh, boy. Chris and Sons, I'm on my way to undergo spinal fusion surgery this morning. Say a prayer for me.
0: Wait, what? Spinal fusion?
2: Yeah.
0: That's serious stuff.
2: That is. Well, we are saying a prayer for you, Chris.
0: Well, I will.
2: Oh, boy. Oh, boy.
0: Jug Country. Chris and Sons needs all of us. Everybody, close your eyes, bow your heads, join hands. I don't care if you're driving. God's got you.
2: That advice.
0: Jesus in
2: your
0: heaven
2: open,
0: above,
2: though.
0: Lord
2: he
0: Jesus
2: does have
0: Christ,
2: you, but
0: he's got you. We all in Jug Country today. We all gather around this morning on this Friday morning. And we are sending up love and prayers and thoughts and wishes to you and to Chris and Sons, who's having his back glued together.
2: Fused.
0: Glued together. And we ask you to look down on that surgeon today. Give him or her steady hands. Keen eyesight. And the patience and strength of a soaring eagle. Over Chris and Sons, glued back. And all God's people said,
2: amen.
0: Amen. There you go, my friend. There you go.
2: Boy, oh boy.
0: I'm on a tear today.
2: You are.
0: I am on a tear today.
2: All right.
0: Seriously, Chris. Best wishes and prayers to you.
2: Tom's stalker. I don't know what that means. I'm not going to read it. I don't know what it means. Mm. No, I can't read MBMs either. What is wrong with you people? I don't even know what MBM is saying. Will you read his? He said, have Tom read, LOL. You know, he wants you to read it because he knows I won't. I don't like that. Maybe he won't read it, MBM. Read it silently, Tom.
0: Okay.
2: I'm going to move on.
0: Jesus, Mary, and Joseph.
2: We just prayed, MBM.
0: You were just part of the prayer. And by the way, back to MBM a week ago when you talked about him in this. MBM, we are not your personal dating service.
2: Yeah, right.
0: We're not that.
2: Right.
0: MBM's gonna, I'll throw this out there though. I know what he's talking about, that date. MBM is looking for a date to go see Charlie Crockett.
2: No, I don't think he's looking for a date.
0: At the same night, Charlie Crockett's at Vina and Eric Church is at the fair. Same night. And MBM is going to go see Charlie Crockett and wants a quote
2: unquote.
0: Gotcha. Yeah, he wants a date that night. But no, and don't anybody text in.
2: Ever.
0: Ever. No, sorry, MBM. We're going the other way. If you text in and you want to go to
2: with
0: a concert
2: MBM.
0: With MBM, we're blocking you.
2: Yep. All good. All good advice.
0: Right.
2: The Bealton Minor, Tom, any news on my traffic is completely stopped southbound by Los Alamos. Been in traffic for 25 minutes. I've only moved about 200 feet.
0: Yeah, I actually do, but it was a little bit further south than I normally talk about. So let me just tell you, yeah, they got a sig alert down there and two lanes were shut down. And now it's down to one lane, but it is still very, very slow go. Southbound 101 down south. Sorry about that.
2: Tony Q said, amen, Pastor Tom.
0: Thank you.
2: Ray's neighbor, this question hits extra hard. We just received a note that we have to move after 15 years of raising our family in the same house. I would simply go back to when we didn't have to worry so much about trying to find a new house for our family.
0: Aww.
2: Buddy.
0: Yeah. Sorry about that one.
2: Such is life.
0: All are welcome.
2: Tom Stalker. Oh. He was talking about the first line to the song Whiskey Girl. He said, in the real world, a bartender would say, cut to the chase, pal. What does she want to drink? And then muttered, what a dork, under his breath.
0: The first line, don't my baby look good in them blue jeans?
2: Yeah.
0: Tied on the top with a belly button ring and a little tattoo.
2: What's he saying about the bartender? Keep going.
0: Somewhere in between, she only shows to me, hey, we're going out dancing. She's ready tonight. She's so damn good looking. Boys
2: hurry
0: are
2: up.
0: Even right. And when, okay, here we go.
2: Yes.
0: And when the bartender says, for the lady, what's it going to be? I tell a man.
2: Oh,
0: she
2: just keeps talking.
0: Yeah, I got you. I got you.
2: Shut up, Toby.
0: Shut up.
2: Give me a damn drink order.
0: Can I just get a whiskey neat?
2: Going postal. If you don't help MBM, he has to go looking for people in the riverbed.
0: Well,
2: it's true, but you know what?
0: He's not afraid to do that.
2: Such is life.
0: Right. Life choices. Make good choices, as I've been told, right?
2: The Buellton Miner. I can't read that either.
0: Okay. Buellton Miner, where are we at? Nope.
2: Special K. I heard a new dad joke Tom will love.
0: Lay it on me.
2: My friend Tony told me not to say his name backwards. I said, why not?
0: Okay.
2: I like that. That was pretty good.
0: I like that.
2: Rob from Napomo. Good morning, Tom and Becky. Happy Friday. Hope you have a great weekend.
0: To Rob.
2: Pete Elisa. Good morning, Tom and Becky. Today is my 20th birthday. It's also the 1-year anniversary of me listening to the morning show. Ironically, I started listening when I was driving to the internship. I still currently am at a year later. I was wondering if you had any advice for life in general. If not, that's okay. Hope you guys have a great weekend.
0: Yeah.
2: You really? Well, here's my advice.
0: Okay.
2: Do not ask Stryker over here for any sort of life advice. That's my life advice.
0: Okay. And I've got so many things to say.
2: Oh, God.
0: Life advice number one.
3: Here's a useful lesson for you. Give up.
0: Lesson number two.
4: Nobody gives a f*** about your birthday.
0: And there you go.
2: That's your life advice.
0: There you go.
2: For the 20-year-old.
0: There you go.
2: Also, I don't believe your name's Lisa if you're 20.
0: Oh, it's got to be something else.
2: Yeah, your name's Kaylee for sure.
0: Right, unless she spells it Lysaah.
2: Even then.
0: Something like that.
2: Even then.
0: Yeah,
2: I know. Be like, oh, Lisa.
0: Yeah.
2: Lisa, you know what I mean?
0: Yeah.
2: I don't believe you.
0: Tis Lisa. Talisa.
2: Talisa. There you go.
0: It's Talisa.
2: It's definitely not Lisa. Right. No 20-year-old is named Lisa.
0: Right.
2: So, here's more life advice. Don't be a liar.
0: We want to see a copy of your driver's license. Right now, take a photo.
2: Poor Lisa. That was such a sweet text.
0: It's her birthday, too. She's been listening for
2: a year. It's her birthday. That's right. Happy 20th birthday.
0: No, she don't care. You pissed her off now.
2: Do you want a t-shirt?
0: Do you want a nobody gives an F about
2: Oh, hey, I want to do that right now, by the way.
0: Oh.
2: First of all, if Lisa wants a t-shirt, I will give her a t-shirt.
0: Okay.
2: A birthday t-shirt.
0: We need to know what size.
2: We need to know what size. I'm going to give 5 people right now one of the new t-shirts.
0: Summer Pepper.
2: But what you have to do is you have to text in, not I want a t-shirt. Don't you dare. Just text in the size you want and if you can be here to pick it up by the end of next week. You have a week.
0: Oh, I thought you were going to go today only.
2: Well, I would like that too.
0: Do it. Do today only.
2: No. Get a week. A week. A couple days. Maybe
0: before
2: by Wednesday.
0: Before July 4th?
2: Before July 4th.
0: Okay. So then you have today or next week and that's it.
2: And just because you text in doesn't mean that I can give you one. I will text you back if you get one. I have
0: right.
2: to. That'd be the first 5. But and I already have a million people text in. So just right. stop.
0: And the back of the shirt, that's
2: Sorry.
0: Tom and Becky. It's a white t-shirt, Tom and Becky logo. And then on the back, it's a quote that Pepper came in one day and yelled at us. And what was it? What is the exact quote?
2: This bleeping morning show can't stay on time.
0: Right, he was mad because we were running a little bit late. Sorry. Sorry, you went 2 minutes past. I shouldn't
2: right.
0: say that.
2: I'm going like to reply back to everyone right now that text in.
0: Okay. All right, more texts on the... we still got a couple minutes here for Mocktail Hour. Anything else you want to talk about?
2: Nope.
0: Oh, no, it's all... It's... No.
2: Sorry. Wrecked it.
0: Jeez. You totally wrecked You totally wrecked the texting. Everybody's won a t-shirt now. Okay. While Becky gets back to everybody, I will tell you that coming up next, we are going to do our throwback song of the day, and we are going to celebrate Gretchen Wilson's 52nd birthday. Our throwback song of the day coming up next on The Jug.
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2: All right, Gretchen Wilson turns 52 today.
3: Nobody gives a about you getting another year older.
2: Well, I'm going to tell you something. Becky and I do. It is time for our throwback song of the day today. Gretchen Wilson, 52, and we are going to celebrate her birthday. And
4: going three?
2: No. I'm giving you the choice.
4: Home record.
2: I knew it. Damn it. I knew it. You always do home record.
4: Because Redneck Woman gets played all the time. Love that song, obviously.
2: Here for the party. It's Friday.
4: I know it's good, but man, home record. You just don't hear it enough.
2: Okay.
4: And it's such a fun song.
2: Okay. Okay, ladies and gentlemen, join me and Becky celebrating Gretchen Wilson's 52nd birthday with Homewrecker.
4: By the way, someone said, I think Gretchen turned 53, not 52. Eagle, called you Eagle.
2: Oh, well, maybe my source is wrong, although I will remind you, and if you're new to this show, just know, please don't ever bring facts into my arguments. And that's just the general rule of life. So 52, I'm going to stick with me, 52. I'll work on it, but happy birthday, Gretchen.

0: us off, it's Friday.
1: Yes, I'm excited.
0: Watching the clock, cause 5 o'clock rocks, thank God it's Friday.
1: Woohoo, I love paydays.
0: The work week's at an end till it starts again.
2: You're a good man.
0: Won't hang around, shut my computer down, it's Friday.
1: You are awful, you're a horrible, horrible father.
0: Week, thank God it's Friday. Thank God it's Friday.
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0: K-Chug. It's the country station. It's the number one station in the market. It's the number one country station
1: in the market. Striker.
0: It's country. Get used to it if you don't like it. I'm fired up. I'm not going to calm down. Oh, wait. Yeah. What do you got going on this weekend? Anything big or normal or boring weekend? What do you got going on? It's a weekend before 4th of July.
1: Pretty normal weekend. Pretty normal. Got a birthday party to go to.
0: Of course. You're in that zone.
1: Things like that, yeah.
0: Yeah. All right.
1: Nothing too crazy. What about you?
0: Nothing crazy at all. Just a lot. It's a golf tournament. By the way, I did Rick the Notary Nerd text me yesterday, and he's like, hey, are we doing a golf bet? And I'm like, yeah, I'll do a golf bet with you. So I got a little action on the golf. USA soccer team doesn't play till Wednesday. So I may check a game, but probably won't. I don't care about it that much. I'm not going to tell you.
1: You're immediately telling me now.
0: I'm not going to tell you.
1: Yes, you are.
0: I really want to go to the movies. I really want to go.
1: What a dork.
0: No.
1: Just the way you said it. Well, go.
0: Listen. I know, but listen. You have to listen to me. This is the stupidest thing of all time, okay? Like, remember just last weekend, Toy Story 5 came out?
1: Yeah.
0: And I kind of want to see Toy Story 5.
1: Go see it.
0: I kind of want to. Do you want to see it? Would you go?
1: I would go. Yeah, I don't know. My kids, I feel like, are at the age now where they're starting to go to the movies without me. So but it's fine, yeah. I would still go see that one with them, though. There's so many movies, and it really runs the gamut on what they want to see. Poppy's like, I want to go see Toy Story 5.
0: Right.
1: They want to see the Michael Jackson movie, as every kid is obsessed with that movie right now. I know you don't like that.
0: Don't see it, kids.
1: And then she wanted to go see Obsession, which is like a murder movie. I'm telling you, it runs the whole length of what the movies are she wants to see.
0: Okay. I want to go, and I'm telling you, I may pull a Tom and do a Friday afternoon solo. I may do it.
1: At Toy Story, though?
0: No.
1: Don't do that one by yourself.
0: At the same time that I want to see Toy Story 5, I really want to go see Jackass.
1: Oh, my God.
0: I'm going. I'm going to go see Jackass today, solo, tomorrow, solo. I don't know. I'm going to go see it. I really want to go to the movies and see Jackass.
1: I guess I could see you going to see that. I mean, really, I think you're too old for it, but I think that there are people that are too young. When I say too young for it, I mean, the younger guys, like still funny to them, or does it just look like a bunch of old guys doing stupid stuff now at this point?
0: So,
1: like,
0: you're not
1: 25 anymore. Right. Like, you're elderly.
0: And it appears, and I don't know this to be true, it appears that they have a mix of some, like, highlights, best ofs, greatest hits from the past.
1: Of course they do.
0: They have some new stuff.
1: Okay.
0: And,
1: I don't need to see that ugly guy putting fish hooks through his nipples ever again in my life. And especially at this stage of life.
0: I understand that. So in the preview clip, one of the clips is they have a robot. They've introduced a new age robot that walks up whose name is Larry. Doot, doot, doot. And then, of course, he punches Johnny Knoxville in the Frankenbeans.
1: You're almost 60. Like,
0: I know. I'm not almost 60. I want to go see Jackass. Best and last. This is it. Johnny Knoxville has gray hair. His whole head. It's all gray.
1: Yeah.
0: I know.
1: It's old.
0: I know.
1: He's old.
0: I know. But they throw a snake at a guy in the dark. I love that.
1: He was like the older one when I was in high school.
0: I know. And then the guy in the Ram.
1: And everyone was like, he was like the leader because he was like the older one.
0: Yeah.
1: He's elderly now.
0: Steve-O sits in a porta potty and they shoot him up on a bungee.
1: Yes, and he's old.
0: It's great. He's
1: like breaking hips doing that kind of stuff.
0: I want to watch all of it. I'm so into it. I'm sorry.
1: Santa Maria Steve said, saw Toy Story 5 last night at the drive-in and slow. Good movie.
0: Okay.
1: Gary the Extreme Gamer. Tom, you should go see Masters of the Universe. It was really good. Is that like He-Man?
0: What?
1: Is that like where the guy wears like the little iron skirt?
0: I don't.
1: What is that?
0: I don't know, Gary.
1: Who has the page boy haircut and wears the iron skirt?
0: Gary.
1: Who is that?
2: Being such a geek, Gary.
0: Who are you talking about? Billie Eilish? What are you talking about?
1: No, it's the page boy haircut. This. Yeah, it's that guy. It's He-Man. And it is Masters of the Universe. That's the guy I'm thinking of.
0: I'm not going to see that
1: movie. The little skirt and...
0: Gary, that's a character.
1: That's
0: looks like Arnold Schwarzenegger in a Speedo. Gary, what are you watching?
1: Dolph Lundgren's in it. Oh, maybe
0: he must
1: not.
0: Be
1: maybe that was the old one.
0: Yeah.
1: Maybe it was the old one he was in.
0: Man, Rocky III right there.
1: Okay. Hold on. Mrs. Okay. Tom CCS said, I saw Toy Story 5 last night with my son and some of his friends. It was way better than I thought. It was definitely worth seeing.
0: Okay. Good advice.
1: Unnamed, do not watch Obsession, the worst movie I've ever seen. I'm not watching it. Is it like, is it too scary? Because I think it's like, that seems a little violent for you to be watching, Bobby, but.
0: Yeah. I thought Gary would be all into Supergirl. That's supposed to be the big one this weekend. Girl. It probably is his dream girl. Gary in Reno.
1: Was
0: the theater by himself.
1: LOL, I just went and saw Toy Story 5 with my 28-year-old daughter. Oh my God, Tom. And now I'm going to see Jackass, the last one, with my 31-year-old son this weekend. Oh. I've not been to the movies in, geez, 5 years maybe.
0: Can I come with you, Wasda Heidi? Wasda Heidi. Wasda Heidi?
1: New name for you, Heidi.
0: Wasda Heidi. Heidi and your 31-year-old son. I'll go see Jackass.
1: Well, if she does not want you to, Encino Woman said, I'll go with you to Jackass, Tom. I was just watching some of the older movies the last couple of days.
0: I'm sorry I'm juvenile, but you know what? Deal with it.
1: Scott said, go see Obsession.
0: No, don't.
1: Bad friend Bethany. If Tom wants to go see Jackass alone, he can just do that for free by looking in the mirror.
0: Okay. You know what, Bethany?
3: Kiss my fat ass.
1: Wow. I like Bethany.
0: Wow. And more.
4: Maybe you should shut your face.
0: And more.
5: Shut up, dirt face.
1: All right. So did you know that Chris from Jackass is actually a San Luis Obispo local? Yeah, he did. You know that, like, taco place that was there for a while downtown? Yeah, kind of. I mean, I feel like that's, you have to be from, like, Grover Beach to,
0: right.
1: You know.
0: And yes, they film stuff in the Pomo of the Bulls. And yep.
1: Calm down, Tom.
0: Oh, man, I want to go see it. I'm going to go.
1: Wasna Hottie said, sure, Tom, come join us. The more the merrier.
0: Wasna Hottie. I got gum. I'm chewing my nicotine gum. I'm sorry. It came out wrong. Damn it. All right, well,
1: Homer,
0: there you go.
1: Heidi. Can't say a damn thing.
0: I can't say a word.
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0: It is K-Chuck with Tom and Becky. Good morning. 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
2: Good morning with your Central Coast headlines. I'm Ben Hayes. The former executive director of the Gala Pride and Diversity Center in San Luis Obispo was sentenced to 90 days in jail and 2 years probation for embezzlement. KSBY says in May, Dustin Coyer Worth pleaded guilty to 2 felony counts of grand theft by embezzlement during his time as executive director for the LGBTQ plus support organization between 2022 and 2024. Coyer Worth reportedly took nearly $60,000 from the nonprofit. As part of his plea agreement, Coyer Worth agreed to pay more than $59,000 in restitution, which the San Luis Obispo County District Attorney's Office says he paid in full before sentencing. Reporter Daniel Martindale says licensed gun owners can carry concealed weapons into stores and other private places unless the owner objects.
3: The U.S. Supreme Court issued the ruling. It rejects laws passed in California, New York, New Jersey, Maryland, and Hawaii. Measures passed by those states ban people from carrying guns onto private property open to the public unless the owner expressly authorized them. The final vote was 6-3. The 3 liberals on the Supreme Court dissented, saying the law infringes on property rights. Trump administration lawyers and Hawaii gun owners had teamed up, urging the Supreme Court to strike down the Democratic state's gun laws. I'm Daniel Martindale.
2: The city of Atascadero and the Central Coast Zoo have announced that new food truck weekends are rolling into Atascadero Lake Park. The event, which began this June, runs through September 27th, inviting residents to pair their outdoor recreation with a rotating lineup of local and out-of-town vendors. Whether visitors are exploring the zoo, paddle boating, or simply walking around the lake, they can grab some lunch or a snack. It's happening Saturdays and Sundays, noon to 4 p.m. Pride in the Plaza is happening at Mission Plaza in San Luis Obispo Saturday, 10 a.m. until 5 p.m. You're up to date with your Central Coast headlines. I'm Ben Hayes.
4: Jug Country traffic.
0: So an update, a good update on that earlier accident from this morning that had both southbound 101 lanes blocked south of Santa Maria. It went down to one lane, and now both lanes are open. So, yeah, a little bit of a slowdown still. If you're heading southbound 101, just a little bit south of Santa Maria, you might run into that. But looks like both lanes open now, so that's good news. Weather today, some morning fog and clouds, mostly sunny skies this afternoon. Paso Robles is going to hit 81 today. San Luis Obispo, 71. Aurea Grande, 68. And Santa Maria should get to 69. 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
5: 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From the highest of highs with Wild as Her.

the lowest of lows with Rocky Mountain Low. I'm sitting all alone in the cold, Rocky Mountain Low. Don't miss Corey Kent live. 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Damn.

0: on my horseback. It is Cage Over Time. I'm Becky. Good morning. Have you ever wondered regarding High School Musical, the stars, what money they made, how much they're worth now?
1: Not really.
0: I know, but so I don't want to spend a ton of time on it, but like, because that was obviously a gigantic, huge movie slash phenomenon. Nearly 20 years after High School Musical, here's how the Wildcats stack up financially. This is according to Celebrity Net Worth. And you know where eventually I'm getting to this. You know who's number one. But number five, Monique Coleman. $2 million.
1: Who?
0: Monique Coleman. She played Taylor McKenzie. No? She's five. Corbin Bleu. Nope. Played Chad.
1: Nope.
0: $2 million. Ashley Tisdale. You'll know her.
1: Yeah.
0: $16 million.
1: Okay. Wait, this is how much they made off of the movies or how much they're worth now?
0: Their net worth now.
1: Gotcha. Okay.
0: But it's the stars from High School Musical.
1: I gotcha. And can you, the one that came in number five, how much is she worth now?
0: $2 million.
1: Oh, buddy. Okay.
0: Number two, Vanessa Hudgens.
1: Yep.
0: Played Gabriella. Six. Gabriella what?
1: Yeah, no, I was going to say, we're getting up there and
0: 16
1: net worth
0: million now.
1: Now.
0: She's doing okay.
1: And she's the same. She's worth as much as Ashley Tisdale?
0: A little bit more.
1: Okay.
0: A little bit more. And then at number one, Roy Grandy's favorite actor, Zac Efron, played Troy, the captain of the Wildcats. He's worth an estimated $20 million. And I got to be honest with you, I think that's a little low for Zac Efron. In today's day and age and some of the other things he's done, wouldn't you say he might be worth more like
1: $20 million?
0: $20 million.
1: Not really. I mean, maybe a little bit more, 30. But I mean, High School Musical was like obviously his big one. But then he did have that circus movie. The Greatest Show.
0: Yeah, The Greatest Showman.
1: So you would think that would...
0: That's kicking in some coffers.
1: But that probably is where the...
0: Well, and he had what other... What was the raunchy one he was in? Was it Neighbors?
1: I
0: or?
1: Never watched that.
0: I watched it. It was like Neighbors or Last Friend's Wedding Date or 20 Dates or... I don't know. So he was another big, pretty big one.
1: Ray's neighbor said, will he not make $20 million just off The Greatest Show? Yeah.
0: Right. I mean, that movie's unbelievable. Anyway, okay. I don't want to spend a ton of time on it. Just thought you'd like to know. And this clearly falls under...
2: Thank you, Tom, and thank you for being our voice.
0: Welcome. You're welcome.

0: It's Kate, John, and Tom. I'm Becky. Good morning. Very pleased to be joined on the phone right now by Robin Coleman from Woods Humane Society. Hi, Robin. How are you?
1: Hey, good morning. I'm doing good.
0: So a couple things. It's time for our Pet of the Week, brought to you by our friends at the Atascadero Pet Center and Cuesta Park Animal Hospital. So let's just get right into it right now. We'll come back with a couple other questions in a second, Robin. But tell us about Cider, this week's Pet of the Week.
1: Oh, yeah. So this boy has been a bit of a tough case for us at Woods. He was at the county shelter with his litter mates as a puppy. We ended up bringing him over when he was about 3 months old to Woods. The whole litter was a bit reserved, a little timid, a little fearful. And so finally we got them adopted. Cider got adopted. But after some time in a home, they just thought he was not quite the right fit. They didn't have quite the time and the patience, I guess, to kind of give him what he needed to acclimate. So he ended up back at the shelter after a few weeks, where now he is 11 months old. So this little pup has pretty much grown up at Woods, and he is, he's made progress, but we can only make so much progress at the shelter. So we kind of take two steps forward and two steps back a lot at the shelter. He loves other dogs. He just wants to be a dog's dog. He needs a buddy. He needs a friend. He's a sweet young boy, a handsome boy, just really wants to live with somebody with a couple dogs, a fenced yard. He's going to take a little bit of time to get acclimated. He just does not love humans as much as he loves dogs. So he's looking for a dog that will take him in. Our trainers have done a lot of work with him. We are able to walk him on leash now. He's accepting pets. He does love playing tug. He loves toys. He loves treats. But we do want this boy to go to a home that will be patient with him, give him a little bit of time. He has been in the shelter for a long time, but just one of those pups that are just a little more reserved with people, but absolutely loves and just comes to life when he's playing with his doggy friends. He is up on Instagram and Facebook. You can check out his video. And when he's in a pack of dogs, he's just a happy, confident boy. And so we did send him out to foster, and she had a bunch of dogs. And so we got some video of that. So you can help that sweet boy Cider by sharing his video, and maybe his hero is listening and will go in and fall in love with him.
0: Maybe. I think it's interesting that Cider prefers dogs over people, because sometimes you hear people say that all the time. Dogs are better than people. Yes. Dogs are better. Right. So here's a dog saying, I agree. I want to be with some other dogs.
1: And we shouldn't judge him for that. Right, like, right. That's okay. We think dogs are pretty cool. So why not think dogs are a little better than humans? We do say that all the time.
0: All right. So one more thing before I let you go. I did not want to let the moment pass. Last Saturday night, Woods had their big annual gala. And I was a part of it. And Max was the star of the show. And I want to give you a second to share how much money was raised and all the good that was done last Saturday night.
1: Oh my gosh. Well, thank you so much for your time and your help on making that night happen. And of course, you were there to help make it all happen and see it happen. But we thought pretty quickly after your adoption, we thought it was such a cool story, such a unique story. I never in a million years would have dreamed that you would have adopted a dog like Max, and now he gets to be the mascot for K-Jug, and it's just such a fun thing to be a part of. And we had the idea to kind of follow that, share the story, and we feature one cool adoption to kind of represent the work we do at Woods. And you and Max were that featured story. A filmmaker had reached out to us and said, hey, I want to work with you. What can I do for Woods? And he started working on that film that we've been working on. So we premiered a short film last week at our gala that Tom and Max and the team at Woods has been working on. And it was titled 271, because that's how long it took sweet Max to find his home. He waited 270 days. You adopted him on day 271. And we realized a couple weeks ago, our guest count at the gala was 271. So we quickly thought, oh my gosh, we gotta work this in somehow. And so we set a goal to raise $271, and we did a paddle raise for $271 after the video played and after you came out with Max on the stage. And I got to tell you, everybody was crying. men, women, you name it. We all had tears in our eyes, and we reached our goal. Record-breaking fundraiser for Woods. That money, of course, after expenses, are going to help a lot of homeless animals and dogs like Max that sometimes have to wait a really long time until they find their forever home. So thank you, thank you, thank you. I knew Max was special the day I met him, and I'm so glad that everybody else agrees.
0: That was just, it was a fun, great night, and thanks to you and everybody at Woods and Andrew, the filmmaker, too. It was wonderful. So
1: yeah.
0: Congratulations and a great job raising over $250,000. For Woods Humane
1: Crazy.
0: Society, so that's great. Robin, have a great week. We'll talk to you next Friday.
1: That's great. Thank you so much.
0: Oh, you got it. All right, Robin's weekly visit brought to you by our friends at Atascadero Pet Center and Cuesta Park Animal Hospital. 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

0: I'm a clickbait guy when I see a headline. And if you've listened to this show enough, you know when I see certain headlines, they're coming out. Because if I got to see them, you got to see them.
1: This can't be the two. This can't be the two headlines that...
0: We're going to start with females.
1: No, Tom, there's no reason to do this. There's no reason to read this. There's no reason. There's no reason for this.
0: Two.
1: I'm going to go.
0: Don't go. Just sit and just... You don't have to talk.
1: I don't even know how you can talk about the story without having to get...

0: The detail.
1: I'm not going to get into detail. I'm just going to read the headlines.
0: No, you're not going to read that headline. I will not let you.
1: Okay, here's... I'm going to read part of the headline.
0: But there's no reason to.
1: It's a unique,
0: it's not
1: story.
0: You're like Jelly Roll's wife.
1: That's who I'm not like.
0: Yeah, hon, you even look like her.
1: Here it is. Oh, just shut up, gross hog. Inmate cops to smuggle wine.
0: No.
1: In the Big V. Oh, this 48-year-old woman is now facing 5 years in the slammer herself because she was trying to smuggle a bottle of wine into...
0: I'm
1: skipping the detail. I'm just saying she was smuggling a bottle of wine into the prison, and she, let me just say, she was not putting it in her purse. And that's... I'm going to leave it there. How about that? That's fair, right? That's fair. Now... Where was this? This was in Michigan. Now, lest you think for a split second.
0: Lest you think.
1: Lest you think
0: for... Don't talk like Shakespeare when you're talking about dirty, raunchy
1: dirty
0: stories.
1: Dirty bees and bees. Lest you think I'm just picking on the ladies. I'm not. Oh, by the way, the bottle of wine was not one of those mini ones. It was a full
0: 7, 50. I'm leading. Stop talking right now.
1: On the guy side of things, my man in Florida, he was trying to smuggle some stuff into the prison. And he got caught, and his, of course, wasn't going in a V, but it was going in a B. Drugs, marijuana intended for distribution.
0: Candy, cigarettes.
1: Inmate items, weapons-related themes like, or items like firearms, knives. He had a lot going on down there. A lot of things were up in there. And he got caught. So I just really want everybody to understand, no matter what it is.
2: Candy, edibles, marijuana, guns.
0: Okay.
1: Don't put anything up there.
0: I'm going to say something right now.
1: Go ahead.
0: Madison, unnamed person, Amber.
1: Yeah.
0: This unnamed person.
1: Yeah.
0: How you all know what that's called? You're freaks.
1: Oh. Wait, I got to get to the text line, apparently.
0: No, you're not going to say it.
1: Is that what it's called?
0: You're all disgusting.
1: Is that what it's called? Madison, y'all. You're right. All those people, all those women, and a couple of guys. You all nasty, Big Pun. You all nasty, Big Pun. Oh, there's multiple... Hanson's got multiple names for it. Holy crap.
0: Holy crap.
1: I'm sorry. I didn't know that it would go there.
0: Skanky best friend.
1: Did you know those sayings, those things? Do you know what this... Have you ever heard of that before the text?
0: Look at me.
1: The double P.
0: Look at me.
1: Yeah.
0: Do I look like I would know?
1: No, but you've done a few things on the border. Maybe.
0: Like what?
1: Well.
0: How dare you?
1: I didn't know that it was called a pee-pee. You didn't know it was pee-pee. I know, Jesus.
0: I have a little white shirt on right now. Glasses.
1: I know. Is there a church service at 8:30?
0: I don't know things like that.
1: Can we go to confession right now? And everybody in Jug Country can go to confession right now. You know what? I'm sorry.
0: This I'm is leaving.
1: It. No, you're not.
0: You.
1: Not
0: I
1: yet.
0: Hate you
1: not
0: and
1: yet.
0: I hate all
1: not
0: you people
1: yet.
0: That text in.
1: It's time for a double prayer. Hater. It's a double prayer. Everybody in Jughead.
0: I hate you, last person, unnamed, 303. Hey, you.
1: Everybody hold hands. Well, wash your hands first and then hold hands.
0: No one touch me. None of you people touch me.
1: Jesus, Mary, and Joseph, Jesus mighty in heaven above. I'm so sorry for Jug Country today. I want to pray to you and I want you
0: I'm
1: to
0: not
1: cleanse
0: holding
1: us.
0: Your hand, Amber.
1: I want you to cleanse us.
0: Don't touch me.
1: Cleanse this radio station, KKJG, San Luis Obispo. 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Cleanse Becky's eyes. Cleanse my ears. We heard some nasty stuff. And by the way, Jesus, come soon. Come now. Come right now. Oh, all God's people said. Amen.
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0: It is K-Town with Tom and Becky. Good Friday morning. Glad you joined us right now. So I saw this story yesterday that both
1: glad
0: Apple...
1: Glad you joined us right now. That sounded weird.
2: I don't know. What do you want to say?
1: Glad you joined us right now.
0: Glad you're here. Thanks for listening right now. Right. Appreciate that.
1: Okay.
0: I saw the story yesterday that Apple and Microsoft both say they're going to raise prices on some of their key items, hundreds of dollars. And of course, they're blaming it on, I don't know, pick your poison. What are we blaming this one on?
1: Well, they're saying chips AI.
0: Chips now, right.
1: That's why.
0: Right, but too much AI, but they invented
1: last
0: AI.
1: Last week, this was a story. Maybe you weren't here. And they were talking about how it was going to raise the price of iPhones specifically. And now today's story is it's going to raise the price of multiple things.
0: MacBooks, iPads, all going to jump by over $300. If you had one from, you know, $600, now it's at least $700. And for Microsoft, they're going to raise prices on Xbox consoles. They're blaming it. Who can even tell anymore? Are the ships sailing still, or do you have shipping delays in ports back in Biden?
1: Is
0: that done yet? Never heard the end of that one.
1: Florida started opening them up, and that's when it was done. It was supposed to be California, and then Ron DeSantis was like, bring them all through Florida, and then that kind of all went away.
0: Okay. Anyway, they're blaming it. In large part, by the boom in artificial intelligence.
1: What this made me think of is, do you remember, it was during COVID, it was like 2021, maybe 2022, I don't know, somewhere in there, it's all a blur. But everyone wanted to buy like RVs, and then there was something to do with like, God, what was it to do with like chips back then? There were like certain chips, and there certain chips needed to be in cars, and there was like a shortage of, was it like a shortage of RVs because of chips? Do you remember something about that?
0: I thought it was like a mineral, like something that, went into the chips.
1: I don't know.
0: Lithium or diamonds.
1: There was just a shortage is all I remember.
0: Yeah. But I think you're right. I think you had to make them. And so we realized in America that we were really relying on China. Is that what you're talking about? Remember that one thing? And
1: yeah, they had it all. I don't know. I just remember it was like, there's a shortage of chips.
0: Yeah, we needed to do our mining here in America so that we weren't relying on China. Anyway.
1: March 2021, how a chip shortage is affecting the RV industry.
0: Okay.
1: So that's what this reminds me of, though. But I don't think that was anything to do with AI like it is now as we fast forward 5 years later.
0: And as long as we're going to hop up on our soapbox here and talk about griping and getting screwed. You know, Trump yesterday was very outspoken that he's pissed off at all the oil companies because he's reopened stuff and it's flowing and the price of gas is not coming down quick enough. And I'm like, duh, we've been through this before. We know how the oil companies are. As soon as the war hit, even though they already had purchased all that oil and it was sitting, getting refined, they raised the price at the pump. So they're making a S-ton more money at the beginning of the crisis. Now the crisis is over. It doesn't come down that quick. Now, no, they're going to stay and keep it for a long time. And Trump's like, screw you guys. Let's go. Let's go. Let's go.
1: All I know is I'm so sick of everything being astronomical.
0: Yeah.
1: There's just no reason for it. The price of everything is so high. And now I feel like we're like used to it. And so it's not becoming as big of a deal, but it sucks.
0: I know, but like, again, you know me. There's no way in shape or form I'm anti-business. But do you think there's somebody that works at Exxon or Chevron's like, it's not us. Don't be mad at us. Yeah, I am mad at you. I actually am mad at you. You upcharged me early when you didn't have to. And you keep charging me up late when you don't have to. Stop it. But, again, this is America. This is how this works. Supply and demand. All right. Off the soapbox.
1: Thank you, Tom, and thank you for being our voice.
0: I tell you what, you do that almost as good as my lady does.
3: Thank you, Tom, and thank you for being our voice.
0: That's right. 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
0: TikTok, TikTok. 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

0: It is Kate, Tommy, Tom, and Becky. Good morning. Time for Central Coast Headlines. 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
2: Good morning with your Central Coast headlines. I'm Ben Hayes. The former executive director of the Gala Pride and Diversity Center in San Luis Obispo was sentenced to 90 days in jail and 2 years probation for embezzlement. KSBY says in May, Dustin Coyer Worth pleaded guilty to two felony counts of grand theft by embezzlement. During his time as executive director for the LGBTQ plus support organization between 2022 and 2024, Coyer Worth reportedly took nearly $60,000 from the nonprofit. As part of his plea agreement, Coyer Worth agreed to pay more than $59,000 in restitution, which the San Luis Obispo County District Attorney's Office says he paid in full before sentencing. Reporter Daniel Martindale says licensed gun owners can carry concealed weapons into stores and other private places unless the owner objects.
3: The U.S. Supreme Court issued the ruling. It rejects laws passed in California, New York, New Jersey, Maryland, and Hawaii. Measures passed by those states ban people from carrying guns onto private property open to the public unless the owner expressly authorized them. The final vote was 6-3. The three liberals on the Supreme Court dissented, saying the law infringes on property rights. Trump administration lawyers and Hawaii gun owners had teamed up, urging the Supreme Court to strike down the Democratic state's gun laws. I'm Daniel Martindale.
2: The city of Atascadero and the Central Coast Zoo have announced that new food truck weekends are rolling into Atascadero Lake Park. The event, which began this June, runs through September 27th, inviting residents to pair their outdoor recreation with a rotating lineup of local and out-of-town vendors. Whether visitors are exploring the zoo, paddle boating, or simply walking around the lake, they can grab some lunch or a snack. It's happening Saturdays and Sundays, noon to 4 p.m. Pride in the Plaza is happening at Mission Plaza in San Luis Obispo Saturday, 10 a.m. until 5 p.m. You're up to date with your Central Coast headlines. I'm Ben Hayes.
4: Jug Country traffic.
0: So the Sig Alert down south, south of Santa Maria, southbound side of the 101 is over now. Both lanes are open and flowing smoothly. So that is good news. That was the earlier issue. Weather today, some morning fog and clouds, but then mostly sunny skies this afternoon. Looks like Atascadero going to hit 82. Downtown San Luis Obispo on Pacific Street, 71. Napomo, 68 today, your high, and Lompoc, 69. 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

0: It is Kate, Tom, and Tom and Becky. Good morning. Love that song. It could be the best song we're playing right now. Second best. It's up there with that new Hudson Westbrook song I love so much.
1: Hudson.
0: Okay, this is the part of the show in the week where I tell you, if you don't follow us on Instagram, you are a communist. Rebecca has done God's work today. She really has done God's work. So if you don't follow Kid Jug on Instagram, you're a dummy and you're going to miss out. But
1: you always make such big things out of things.
0: This is a big one, though. This is I find this one particularly big and funny. And I think...
1: Don't make the funny out of it.
0: I think this is great. So we have a new post. I'm not even going to tell you about it, but it has to do with our superiors.
1: Well,
0: and a mandate.
1: A mandate. That was the word that was used.
0: Oh, that's right. The word mandate.
1: Yeah.
0: Was used.
2: You guys need to...
0: Easy.
1: Post on social media more. Okay. I'm involving them in everything. No.
0: So here we go. So little tiny itch with a B, Rebecca.
3: You could tell Pepper Daniels to kiss my...
0: So she has taken it to a new level today, and this is fabulous. So get to Instagram and follow us and check out the new one. I still can't even see.
1: Have you seen my new footstool?
0: What? Like Max has?
1: Yeah.
0: A footstool?
1: Yeah, look at it.
0: No, I'm not.
1: Just look at it. Come on.
0: You're tricking me right now.
1: I'm not.
0: You're tricking me. No, you're totally tricking me.
1: Just look at it.
0: Nope.
1: Come on. Hurry up.
0: You're telling me right now you have a footstool?
1: Yeah, I got a new footstool. Just look at it.
0: You're tricking me. This is dumb. Look up, look down, look left, look right, look at my thumb. Gee, you're dumb. My dog. Get your stinky, smelly sausage, coconut, lotion feet off my dog. Damn it.
1: Well, he just lays here, so I thought, you know what?
0: You're using my dog, Max, as a footstool. Do you think he likes your coconut crap?
1: Yeah.
0: Oh,
1: he lays right
0: my
1: at my
0: gosh.
1: Feet, so I thought, you know what, Max?
0: Oh, buddy.
1: Look, I'm petting him with my foot.
0: Don't do that. Do not do that.
1: Oh.
0: Okay. All right. Well, anyway,
1: right.
0: I can't find what I want, but I will find it. But
1: what are you trying to find?
0: It's a stupid thing on Instagram. Every time they update anything.
1: No one updated anything,
0: old
1: Grandpa.
0: Balls,
1: like...
0: Old balls here. You can't figure it out. Oh, the button used to be in the upper left-hand corner. Now it's on the lower right, and we twisted it upside down. And made a unicorn out of it. Okay, great. Thanks.
1: Just go.
0: I'm going. Bye.
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0: Tick-tock. 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

0: It's K-Chop with Tom and Becky. Yeah. So our jug poll of the day was kind of a fun, lighthearted summertime jug poll. What is what's your favorite popsicle? And I think we ended up on four. The top four were the Big Stick, the original Big Stick, and then also Otter Pops, of course, and then Push-Up Pops.
1: Push pops. Yeah, don't rate push up pops.
0: That's what I put. I put push up pops like a push up bra. I'm sorry. I can change it.
1: Yeah, change it.
0: Push
1: and
0: pops.
1: Don't make those.
0: Okay, anyway, and then the fourth one was your favorite and your first memory and was a great one. The double stick old school one color pop. Everybody knows what I'm talking about, right, with that description? It had two sticks. The double stick, old school, one color pop. I don't even know that you can buy that anymore.
1: Sure you can.
0: You think so?
1: Oh,
0: you
1: yeah.
0: can find those?
1: Oh, yeah. Go to Smart and Final.
0: Just a blank, just a, it's a color and that you know what the flavor is.
1: Yep.
0: Orange is orange and purple's grape.
1: Orange.
0: Orange is orange. Anyway, that is our jug poll brought to you by Be Right There, Heating and Air, best popsicle of all time. All right, coming up next, we're going to get into Cocktail Hour. We'll take your popsicle comments and more. Birthdays, anniversary, shout-outs, something you want to talk about, something you want us to talk about. 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
2: School is out and it's sort of a buzz. 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

0: It is KJ with Tom and Becky. 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Anything you want to text and talk about as we wrap up the week here with one final Cocktail Hour here.
1: You say so many things, but...
0: So many things to get here.
1: Like what?
0: I've had a lot of things to get to.
1: Well, say something then.
0: We got our jug pole, the popsicle thing.
1: Do you?
0: No, I have a lot. I have lots. I have lots. I wanted to... You distracted me. You distracted me.
1: Mineral oil bandit.
0: Yeah.
1: You guys should post Cocktail Hour on Instagram every day. I know Pepper set up cameras for that.
0: You know what you should do?
1: Say that.
2: Maybe you should shut your face.
0: Pepper did not set up cameras. The engineer did, and those cameras are no longer here. And we'll take your idea into consideration. Don't worry about it. Let us do the show. Don't you worry about Cocktail Hour. Don't you worry about seeing behind the scenes.
1: I thought that was funny.
0: So, right. So, okay. Here's one thing I want to get to, and I just want to get it out. And we'll take your idea into consideration. Don't worry about it. Let us do the show. Don't you worry about Cocktail Hour. Don't you worry about seeing behind the scenes.
1: I thought that was funny.
0: So, right. So, okay. Here's one thing I want to get to, and I just want to get it out of the way, okay? I want to get to this, and I just want to say, MBM, you know we love you so much. So we're not leaving yet. We're not leaving yet. But for you, MBM, your end of week theme song, okay?

0: set a spell. Take your shoes off. Y'all come back now. Here.
1: This has been a Filmwise presentation.
2: See, I got a heart. I have a nice streak in my heart. There you go, MBM. Hope you have a great weekend, buddy. I mean, he literally confessed to us in a non-confessional way that he's gone walking down to the riverbed to look for people.
3: You know, it's upsetting.
2: That should be a jug pull. Have you ever wandered into the riverbed looking for somebody?
3: Okay, Miss.

0: It's Hammer Time.
1: Yeah.
0: K-Jug, meet Opal. Naboo Crime Biscuits. What? It's her cat. She's had a picture of her cat. In? It's a cute cat. Cute little Siamese cat.
1: Your cat? You sent us a photo of your cat?
0: Yeah, Opal. Oh, Opal.
2: Nobody gets
0: this picture's going to frighten you.
1: Oh, no. That's devil. That's the devil.
0: It's a devil cat.
1: That's a devil cat.
0: Why is it sitting up there like that?
1: Why would you take that photo of the devil cat?
0: I don't know. It is cute. I really love Siamese cats.
2: Nobody gives a

0: Okay, it was December of 2015.
1: Yeah, see, you make it sound like we've only been working together 11 years.
0: I think maybe it is only.
1: No, it's not. It's not. No, it's not true. It's not true.
0: It wasn't December of 2016.
1: No, or earlier.
0: It was December 2015.
1: 16. No, we've been... Okay, somebody better get this straight. We have been working together at least 12 years.
0: Or was it 14?
1: You're right.
0: It was 15.
1: It's 14, I think.
0: It was
1: 14.
0: Only 15.
1: Okay, I don't know. Over a decade. How about that? Over a decade.
0: Yeah. Maybe it's going on 12 years. Shoot, I don't know.
1: Are you done?
0: I don't know.
1: Are you done?
2: You do the math.
1: God.
0: Ray the Plumber. Good morning, Tom. Good morning, Becky. Happy Friday, Jug Country, from Ray Espinoza Plumbing Company.
1: Thanks, buddy.
0: Get it, Ray.
1: Wait, what else do you do besides plumbing? Do you like HVAC stuff? Heating and air?
0: Why are you asking that?
1: Because if that's part of the whole thing, maybe I want to give Ray a call. Stay out of my life. I have no problems.
0: I don't think you need that.
1: I don't have any problems with my plumbing or my HVAC.
0: The trailer acting up.
1: Shh. Your trailer's acting up. Ew, gross.
2: That is a hell of a thing for you to say to me.
0: Cody from Orchids. Good morning, Tom and Becky. Hope you both have a good weekend. You too, Cody.
1: You too, buddy.
0: The avocado farmer. I have in the Montecito mudslide. Was not fun, but he did it.
1: I don't know what you're saying, but the Montecito mudslide only means death to me and like a horrible bad thing. So I don't know if you're trying to make a joke.
0: No,
1: out of
0: I don't think he's trying to make a joke out
1: like
0: of anything.
1: He was in it?
0: I don't know. Santa Maria Frank, MBM makes me realize life could always be a lot worse. Thanks, man.
3: A loser.
0: It's terrible.
1: That is a horrible thing. That really is a horrible thing for you to say.
2: That is a hell of a thing.
0: Kristen
2: for you to
0: from
2: say
0: Paso.
2: To me.
0: Oh, he was talking about how he's been in a riverbed. That's why.
1: Oh, okay.
0: Kristen from Paso. When I was in high school, we used to have parties in the riverbed in Paso, had bonfires, and never caught the riverbed on fire.
1: Amazing. And imagine that.
0: What year were you in high school, Kristen? I wonder when, like, all of that stopped, is why I ask. Did you ever go to a bonfire in the riverbed?
1: So, ironically, no. All the parties in the Atascadero riverbed, I never went. There's no way I could have, and I was kind of a half goody two shoes in high school. There's no way my mom would ever have. She wouldn't even let me go to the graduate.
0: What?
1: My mom let me go to a riverbed party? Come on.
0: Honey, you don't ask your mom if you can go.
1: Well, listen. Listen, can I sneak out and go to a party? Where are you going? Well,
0: Oh my God.
1: I only went to like two parties.
0: You never snuck out of your house like to go to a party?
1: No.
0: Friend's house?
1: Yes.
0: Yeah.
1: Not a party, though.
0: Where'd you sneak out to go?
1: Stop. Wait, back up. Reverse. Did I ever sneak out of my house? I never snuck out of my house.
0: Did you ever sneak out of a friend's house?
1: No. But when I was older...
0: Mom, can I go to a party?
1: Okay, you I called you a hog. I called you a hog earlier today. I'm sorry about that, but you know what?
4: I may not know my flowers, but I know a bitch when I see one.
1: I actually ran the mile in junior high. I didn't lie to my teachers and go behind the gym and smoke cigarettes while everybody else was running the mile and then cut in line at the very end, huffing and puffing.
0: You never put like a bath towel in the laundry room door that went to the outside to close the door so when you open and close it would close more softly, no one would hear it?
1: Are you out of your freaking mind?
0: I mean, I
1: mind?
0: Didn't either.
1: Unbelievable. No. Like, I messed up. I did some things bad, but no, I didn't ever do any of that. No, never.
0: You never snuck out from your friend's house, had your friend's parents lock you out of the house as the dad came home in his Shriner's hat?
1: No.
0: Like the little tall thing.
1: No.
0: Like Dan?
1: Yeah.
0: And then gave you, like, a what for sneaking out of the house?
1: No. Nope.
0: Fine.
1: Neither
0: Me
1: did
0: either.
1: You. Neither did you. Okay.
0: All right.
1: Wow. I love, even, and back to the one texter who said, how long have you been working together? Whether it's been 12 or 13 years, it doesn't matter. I love because there's still a new slice of Becky that comes out every now and then. That is great.
0: Ascension historian, A-Town, get down, block party tonight, all over downtown Atascadero, over 15 live musicians. Be there or be square. The Ascension Historian is such an advocate for Atascadero. I love it. Like, yeah. He's Mr. Atascadero.
1: Well, he owns half of it.
0: He does own half of Atascadero. Yeah, so. How close are you and Terry, Ascension?

0: historian.
1: Yeah, because I think Terry owns the other half.
0: I think she does too.
1: Yeah.
0: If she doesn't own it, she's like the mob boss of it. You know.
1: And Terry is so nice. And we love her so much. But do you ever thought that maybe Terry has an underside?
0: No.
1: Like, you know what I mean?
0: No, I do not believe that.
1: Like in the wire, like, no. Like Terry's like, yeah, let's meet. Oh, you want the permit? You want the permit for your event? I'd like something.
0: Bob Barker, I have an important question. Do you guys ever call Nigel? LOL. We never did call Nigel. The Starbucks worker who spilled my coffee.
1: No, shoot.
0: Never did get around to that. Totally forgot about that. Daryl.
1: No, wait. I thought you did look it up, though. And
0: we did find the Starbucks. No, I thought you Publix, said it was the Publix next to it was closed down.
1: Okay. All right.
0: Daryl, I graduated 01 from Paso. We had riverbed bonfires. So when did that stop then?
1: Well, I'm sorry.
0: I'm
1: go
0: not
1: ahead.
0: Asking you. You never went.
1: No, I know, but
0: Tom's
1: I know what I'm
0: Stalker.
1: Talking
0: about. No, you don't. You two have a great weekend. Dodgers at Padres this weekend. Should be a great series.
1: You have a great weekend, too, and let's go Padres.
0: Encino woman, not only did I party in the riverbed, I was the only girl in high school that had a four-wheel drive truck. I graduated in 1992 from high school.
1: She started high school in 1982.
2: Yeah,
0: Ray, no, I don't do HVAC, but I could take care of any of your plumbing issues, buddy. Call me anytime.
1: All right, thank you.
0: Unnamed, Tom's big childhood crime was killing a bird with a rock.
1: Oh, I nailed that quail. I threw water balloons at cars, too, okay? I was a rebel.
0: Cody from Orchid. Why do I imagine Tom lying about not going to parties because, sadly, he wasn't invited?
1: That's funny, actually, and I appreciate that joke.
0: Juanito, can you guys send thoughts and coffee? Super hungover from last night's game, baby, even though they lost.
1: You got wasted watching the World Cup?
0: You loser!
1: On TV? In Oceano? You got wasted.
0: Come on, Juanito.
1: You got wasted last night watching the World Cup at Oceano.
0: I have to get through a lot of these.
1: Go ahead.
0: Unnamed. Do we still think Gretchen turned 52? Because I'm just saying, I'll be turning 52 this year, and I was born in 1974. And she was born in 1973, they were saying earlier, Tom. So I think you gave out bad information. This person's very hung up on it.
1: Okay.
0: I'm getting the age wrong.
1: Okay. I'm going to look it up here for you, okay?
0: All right. While you're looking that up, Kristen from Paso. Graduated in 1990, started going as a freshman in 86, but they had them long before that. Never forget the day the police got 4x4 blazers and came down there, lights ablaze, and never seen so many people jump in their trucks to get out.
1: Yeah. And because I never went to a riverbed party, what did anybody do with the keg? Like, where was the keg? Was the keg actually in the sand, or was it still in the back of somebody's truck?
0: I don't know. I have to get through these. Stop talking.
1: Gretchen's 53 today.
0: So you were...
1: I was given some wrong information.
0: Okay. All right.
1: I don't care. We
0: can
1: still
0: play
1: the song.
0: Soundly at night now, person.
1: There you go.
0: Ascension Gretchen historian Perth. Said Terry Banish is great.
1: She's the best.
0: Of course. Tracy Parrish. Have a great weekend. Tom and Becky heading to San Francisco for a Giants game.
1: Yeah.
0: Was in Vegas last weekend. Fun, fun.
1: Nice.
0: Well, look at you just all around, all over the place.
1: Who are you? Look at that. That sounds like a two back-to-back weekends I'd love.
0: Jessica hates restaurants. Morning was going good, finally on time this week. Then I was walking out of my garage and there were maggots everywhere. What? Why?
1: What are you talking about?
0: Why? Why? Why?
1: Why did you have maggots?
0: Sweetest Kathy.
1: Oh, is she in today? Oh, all right. What's she up to? What do we got? What do we got? Okay.
0: Am I having a stroke? Is Sweetest Kathy having a stroke? Does Sweetest Kathy lead double lives and she got them mixed up?
1: Okay.
0: Or is there news? My husband left tri-tip trimmings without a bag around.
1: I don't see this.
0: Oh, wait.
1: I don't see this.
0: No, this is Jessica. Okay, hold on. It was under Sweetest Kathy's and I had to refresh it because it was saying Sweetest Kathy. Okay.
1: Oh, wait, you're looking
0: at that. I'm sorry, Sweetest Kathy.
1: Sweetest Kathy does not have maggots.
0: No,
1: Jessica.
0: Nor her husband.
1: Right.
0: And she doesn't leave double life. Jess hates restaurants. My husband left tri-tip trimmings without a bag around them in the trash can next to our garage. Made him come home and clean it all. After one day, that can happen with maggots.
1: Well, and you know what? Your husband, obviously.
3: Loser.
0: Is a grody grocer.
3: Loser. Loser.
0: All right, sweetest loser. Kathy. Good morning, Tom and Becky. Happy Friday. Thank you for making it through this week with us. What a week. My saddle-making friend Samantha Huston did not win enough votes to go on to the finals in the People's Choice Artist Competition, but I sure wore myself out trying to get her votes. I'm so excited to rest this weekend. I hope you both have an utterly sumptuous weekend that flows beautifully well. Love you lots, Kathy.
1: Kathy, you are absolutely the best, and we will both go to our graves thinking that.
0: Mr. Glass said, Becky, I ordered you something for the studio. It should be there next week. I hope you two have an incredible weekend. What is it?
1: Scary. Little scary.
0: Not Mr. Glass. Whatever that was left out there for...
1: That was scary for your husband and Jeremy.
0: Those two, and that was scary.
1: Jeff and Jeremy on Z got a package that was looked like a bomb.
0: MBM, that was funny, whoever said that. I plain don't give an S about much anymore. Just work. Nobody can really offend me. That thing you were talking about, people smuggling in jail.
1: Yeah.
0: I swear, if any news has boobs, butts, or whatever you had on earlier, only you would find it and bring it up. Poor B has to listen to it. Keep it up, buddy. Clamp it.
1: I already played Clamp It, first of all, and also regarding smuggling stuff into prisons, MBM.
2: Are you not entertained?
0: The welder's wife, we should have done bonfires in the riverbed. We drove all the way down Old Creek to Port St. Louis to bonfire. Not a smart drive for high school kids drinking.
1: That's
0: right. I graduated in 2006.
1: That's right. That's right. She's right.
0: Santa Maria Frank. Mommy, can I go to the riverbed party and do bad things, please?
4: Maybe you should shut
0: the avocado face. Farmer. The new Bucky's gas station opened up in Arizona this week.
1: Did it?
0: It did. I don't like it.
1: Oh, why?
0: I feel like...
1: It's coming too far west?
0: Yeah, I just feel like now, like, I don't know.
1: It's getting homogenized?
0: It's getting the In-N-Out treatment where it's like everywhere now. And like everyone's like, oh, you know what I mean? It's like, oh, bummer.
1: See, this is so funny because they're missing marketing 101. Scarcity matters.
0: Yeah. And now it's like going to be everywhere. You don't have to like travel to go to that place. It just doesn't make it special anymore.
1: You dilute it.
0: Yeah.
1: You're diluting.
0: Yes.
1: Your unbelievable specialness.
0: Yes. That is a perfect way to describe it.
1: Yeah.
0: It just bums me out a little bit.
1: Yeah.
0: Daryl, I graduated 01 from PASA. We had riverbed bonfires. Oh, I asked him, he already said that.
1: Yeah.
0: I said, when did it end? He said, when kids became sissies. Needy Ned, hi Tom, I miss you. Luke the Duke bought this from Cal Fire firefighter in PASA last year. Finally got a spot to hang it just in time for the 4th of July.
1: Oh, did you?
0: Like a,
1: what is it?
0: Like an American flag art.
1: Did you buy
0: art.
1: A costume of a firefighter?
0: Like American flag art.
1: Okay.
0: Juanito, I was at the game in L.A. I told you about this, and I said I would invite you. Shake my head. He didn't sit at home.
1: No, I know.
0: Home.
1: That's right. And now I recall, because remember he was going to invite me to go?
0: Tom's Lash Lady. I was married to a sheriff. One time a group of sheriffs and their wives broke into the Madonna Inn pool after midnight and skinny dipped. Those cops, you got to watch out for them. The cops broke into the Madonna Inn?
1: That is totally a Homer Simpson back into the bushes.
0: Toys R Us guy. Tom couldn't go to the riverbed. He was probably taking a bath.
1: Not banned, though, but I've come to love baths.
0: Last one, sweetest Kathy. Oh, gosh, you two are the greatest, too. I need to make a batch of cookies soon and do a delivery. Thanks, Kathy.
1: Oh, that would be great. All right, I'm going to, that's it. This part of the Jug Country Morning Show brought to you by our friends at Santa Cruz Animal Health. Such a good mood today. Such a fun show today. Thank you, guys.
0: Have a good weekend, everyone.
1: I'm going to end it with one final song.
0: Clamp It.
1: I already played Clamp It. He missed it. No, this is for everybody.
5: Just a small town girl living in a lonely world.
1: This is for everybody. Heading into the weekend. Put a smile on your face.
5: Just a city boy.
1: Little precursor.
0: I was gonna clap, but I didn't know if I should or not.
1: Precursor. It's a precursor. What do they call that in literature? Like a foretelling.
0: Oh, foreshadowing?
1: Yes, it was foreshadowing.
0: No, that didn't work.
1: No, I know, foreshadowing.

0: Have a great weekend, everybody. Bye.
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0: That is Hardy featuring Tim McGraw, Eric Church, and Morgan Wallen. The song is called MacArthur. Good morning. Our 10 o'clock hour is underway. I'm Andy Morris. I'll be with you till about 3 today, and then Pepper will take over the airwaves. Got some great music to play for you, some new stuff you may not have heard before, and we've got some stories to share.
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Ella Langley featuring Morgan Wallen and I Can't Love You Anymore. If you got your kids signed up for a California Mid-State Fair 4-H or FFA moment yet, I've got all the details coming up for you next. Here is Cody Johnson. This is Travel

0: Cody Johnson there, and Traveling Soldier, and K-Jug's California Mid-State Fair 4-H moment is coming up during the fair at K-Jug Corner. Jimmy's Water and Hole happen every day around 4:30. It is free. 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If you don't have your kids signed up yet, you need to do so pretty quick because those guest slots are going to fill up, and you can go to jugcountry.com or use the K-Jug app if you'd like to get them signed up.
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1: That is Dasher there and Mad About It. Dasher is going to be opening things up on opening night of the California Mid-State Fair. She'll hit the main grandstand before Old Dominion on opening night. Cannot wait for that one. It's going to be a good one. And that will be another great time to hit Jimmy's Watering Hole afterwards as well. You know it's going to be a party.
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1: Over the next week, we're going to see that heavier marine layer in the morning, keeping those temperatures pretty steady, and then even out the rest of the day with a little bit of sunshine. It looks like high temperatures today for San Luis and the surrounding areas are going to be sitting somewhere near 71 to 72 degrees at the beaches. High temperatures at about 65, and in the North County along the 101 today, high temps are going to be sitting somewhere in the low 80s, 81 to 82 degrees. Let's get you back into the music with Jason Aldean, and don't

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Lainey Wilson with Watermelon Moonshine. She'll be doing that song at the California Mid-State Fair for us this year. Again, if you got your tickets, congratulations. Going to be a really good show. Sold out at the Mid-State Fair this year for Lainey Wilson. Here's Corey Kent and Co. Wetzel

0: Dierks Bentley there, free and easy. Down the road I go. Have you taken our jug poll of the day yet today? All you have to do is head to jugcountry.com. 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Big stick, Otter Pops, push-up pops, double stick, old school, or color pops. You know what? I don't know if I've ever had any of those. Wasn't a big popsicle fan. I was always go for the ice cream sandwich or, you know, something like the Eskimo pie. How about you? What's the best popsicle of all time? It's our jug poll of the day, brought to you by Be Right There Heating and Air.
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0: Pretty powerful song there for Brandon Lake and Cody Johnson. They team up for When a Cowboy Prays. So great song. Got some good shows coming to the Central Coast. Ty Myers going to be at Avila Beach Golf Resort on the 20th of August. 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

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Just looking for somebody as wild as her. Corey Kent, live at Barrel House, October 22nd. From the highest of highs with

0: the lowest of lows with Rocky Mountain Love. I'm sitting all alone in the cold, Rocky Mountain Low. 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

0: painted you pretty. And K-Jug is going to be at the big Paso Robles 4th of July at Barney Schwartz Park, 4 p.m. until the fireworks happen at dusk. There will be food trucks, family fun zone. The really cool part is free to attend. 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
1: Jug Country weather.
0: A little foggy and cloudy in the mornings, burning off to mostly sunny skies by afternoon time. High temps today in the North County at about 81, 71 south of the grade. And for the inland valleys and along the beaches today, high temperatures near 65. 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

Trinity Oak Revival and Miss Call. They're another one going to be at the California Mid-State Fair this year. 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Here's Justin Moore.

0: Ronnie Green, and Think As You Drunk, and K-Jug's getting ready for 4th of July at Paso Robles Barney Schwartz Park. It's a free event to attend. 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Now, the part I love about playing a playlist that goes along with the fireworks is that it works no matter where you're at. Fireworks start pretty much the same time everywhere here on the Central Coast. So if you happen to be going to Pismo and you've got your phone with you or a little, a little Bluetooth box, take it with you and stream the app and listen to that patriotic music no matter what fireworks you're watching, because you'll catch the jug all over the place.
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0: Hear that? 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

0: third release from her album Cloud Nine is pretty classic Megan, too. Smart, witty, a little bit sassy in there. Instead of a heartbreak ballad, she kind of flips the script, singing about giving an ex a taste of his own medicine after he's been playing games. In fact, Megan says one of her favorite things is writing songs that make people smile while they're getting even. Medicine may be about heartbreak, but it's delivered with a wink instead of tears. And that's kind of become one of Megan Maroney's trademarks.
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1: Jug Country weather.
0: A little fog and clouds in the morning, mostly sunny by afternoon. Looking really beautiful outside the Jug Studio windows right now. High temps in the North County along the 101 at 81 to 82 today, 71 south of the grade, 65 at the beaches today. What do you say we get you back into music? Right now, here's Kenny Chesney. This is Carry On.

0: Another day of searching for a job that's not too jobby with work, that's not too worky. Yeah, good luck with that.
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0: Darius Rucker there in Wagon Wheel as our 1 o'clock hour rolls along. I'm Andy Morris. I'll be hanging out with you till about 3 o'clock today. We're getting ready for the big Paso 4th of July at Barney Schwartz Park, 4 p.m. until the fireworks go at dusk. 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It's going to be a big 4th at Barney Schwartz Park in Paso. And, of course, the Jug is going to be there, and our coverage powered by Eagle Energy and Sky River RV.
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0: Corey Kent and Empty Words. 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

0: Lainey Wilson, phone, keys, and wallet. I think there's probably a couple other things on that list that she wasn't allowed to put in the song, but it's a pretty good song. Lainey Wilson just on fire again right now, and of course she's going to be at this year's California Mid-State Fair.
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6: Jug Country weather.
0: Looks like it's going to be sunny throughout the rest of the day today. High temps about 82 to 83 in the North County, 71 south of the grade, 65 at the beaches. 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

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I'm sitting all alone in the cold, Rocky Mountain Low. 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

That is the Brothers Osborne and Stay a Little Longer as our 2 o'clock hour gets underway. I'm Andy Morris. I'll be hanging out with you till about 3, and then Pepper takes over the airwaves. Here is Jason Aldean, and how far does a goodbye go?

0: I knew it. I knew you. Taylor Swift again. Rumors are flying that it's Madison Square Garden on July 3rd for she and Travis Kelce to get married. They released the guest list. I saw that Ed Sheeran was on that list, which means he's going to be performing, because I don't know if Ed can be anywhere there's a stage without hopping up on there and grabbing a microphone.
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0: Benson Mason, Aaron, Damned If I Do, as we get ready for the big 4th of July at Barney Schwartz Park with fireworks and food trucks and family fun and concerts. It's free to attend. Pepper is going to be there, and of course, we'll be playing music to go along with the fireworks. We talked about this a little bit earlier, too. No matter what fireworks you're going to see, for example, if you go down to Pismo, take your phone and a little Bluetooth speaker with you, because the music we play at about that time is going to be really good to go with almost any fireworks display.
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0: Pretty nice looking outside the Jug Studio windows right now. It looks like it's going to be that way over the next few days after the early morning fog and clouds burns off. And our weather forecast this time around brought to you by Freedom One Realty. 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

0: And the Chattahoochee on 98.1 KJOG, King of the 90s. Yeah, I'll go with that. I'll go with that. Alan Jackson's farewell show is tomorrow in Nashville. And people who I saw online today are already lining up for it. They're going to say some people are going to be camping out overnight. Show's been sold out and packed out at Nissan Stadium, where the football team plays. It's the biggest venue in Nashville. Alan not going away that much, though. He is still going to have a distillery open downtown now in Nashville, and a Alan Jackson Museum has just opened as well. And they are going to replay that Alan Jackson farewell concert soon on national TV. So we'll be able to watch it on TV or one of the streaming services.
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0: Killing me. Parker McCollum on 98.1 KJ. This week is killing me, and I'm glad it's Friday. I don't know about you. Pepper Daniels hanging out this afternoon. Happy Friday to you. We are a week and a day away from the 4th of July, and you know we're excited about Barney Schwartz Park in Paso Robles. That's where we'll be celebrating with the 14-foot jug. And we've got a bunch of reasons for you to come down and celebrate with us America's 250th birthday. Whether it be the fireworks or the free parking, the free live music, the food trucks, the family fun zone, all of that. Plus, we are going to be giving away a bunch of tickets to the California Mid-State Fair, too, on site, and only if you're on site on the 4th of July. 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Mm-hmm.
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2: Everybody kind of usually does a very same thing. You lay on your stomach, they push your back in a few different places. You lay on your side and they twist you the other way, then they twist your neck both ways. Dr. Seji didn't do that. He's the first one who I went to who didn't do that. He specifically went to the areas that were out. I hadn't slept in close to a month when I went to him. My neck was out and I was having headaches constantly, couldn't sleep. So within probably three visits, I was no more headaches. He's got a good touch. There's a finesse, and he's got it. He's very efficient. I mean, you don't spend a lot of time in there. You know, the adjustment part doesn't really take very long. He gets you in, and he knocks it out, and you're done. But it's an immediate relief. I can breathe better. I'm back in the game.
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0: Hey, Jug, and it is Pepper Daniels with you. I saw this story about speculation. There's so much speculation going on about Taylor Swift's wedding, which apparently is it's happening sometime soon. I don't know. I don't think anybody really knows. I've seen a bunch of random stories about it. Don't really care that much, but this story says that people think Kenny canceled his July 3rd and July 4th Las Vegas Sphere dates to go to Taylor Swift's wedding. And there have been permits about closing streets in New York around Madison Square Garden. I can't imagine she's going to get married at Madison Square Garden. But that's what people are saying. That doesn't make any sense to me either. Like, that's not exactly the sexiest venue for your wedding, right? I think it Taylor Swift, I think of a fairy tale kind of wedding and somewhere like up in upstate New York or Cape Cod or, you know, somewhere up east and a little more uppity, for lack of a better term.
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4: 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Number one in the number two business. Clouds again at the coast tonight. Not quite as cool. 50s, mid to upper 50s for lows. Tomorrow, windy, sunny, 70 in the South County, 80 above grade. Here's Hella Langley.

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and Austin on 98.1 KJUG. Win tickets to see her open up for Old Dominion at the California Mid-State Fair from us on the 4th of July at Barney Schwartz Park. That's right. We're going to have a bunch of Mid-State Fair tickets to give away on that day and only on site for the 4th.

0: Doug, our headliner back in May. Seems like a million years ago for the Slo County Sheriff's Rodeo. There he is with Kiss Me on K-Jug. 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Pulling out a Willie Nelson song. This is from his newest album that he just released. Willie, you know, is going to be at the California Mid-State Fair. Tickets are still available for it. We will have some to give away. In fact, we're giving away some on the 4th of July at Barney Schwartz Park. Here is Dream Chaser on K-Jug.
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0: That is Willie Nelson and Dream Chaser on 98.1 KJUG. Today's Fresh Cut as we celebrate Willie coming to the fair. That is the title track to his most recent album. And he's still cranking out albums. In fact, he's got over 104 studio albums. Yeah, 104, 78 solo, 26 collaborative, 14 live albums, 15 compilations, and still going. And people, I heard somebody say a few weeks ago, they're like, oh, we're going to go see Willie. He's like 80-something at the fair. And I go, Willie's not 80-something. Willie's 93. That's right. And still on the road again. As I mentioned before, your chance to win tickets to see him, Eric Church, Treaty Oak Revival, and Old Dominion, all up for grabs at our Paso 4th of July party at Barney Schwartz Park. Stop by the 14-foot jug just after 4 on the 4th to get in to win.
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0: Kane Brown and Woman on 98.1 KJUG. It's Friday. It's summer. We got a summer-themed poll question for you, brought to you by Be Right There Heating and Air. Talking about popsicles. Best popsicles ever. Push-up pops, otter pops, the big stick pops, which is running away with this poll, by the way, the big stick. And I had to Google that because I wasn't exactly sure. But what came up are your standard sort of frosty popsicle, which I do remember those. The double stick, old school, one color pops. Not sure what they're going for there, but if that's what I'm thinking of, that's the one I remember the most. In the clear plastic, and you had to freeze them. Otherwise, if you left them out, they just melted and they were liquid, right? But if you froze them, then they were like, you know, colored, flavored ice. Those are the popsicles I remember. Just frozen ice in a clear bag, a little clear package.
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0: Charles Wesley Godwin and Luke Combs with Better That Way on 98.1 KJUG. Pepper here. Happy Friday to you. Looking ahead to Monday, Tom and Becky are going to have tickets to see Grammy-nominated, Dove Award-winning worship and Christian artist Phil Wickham at the California Mid-State Fair. That show was just announced recently, and he will play on the grandstand July 19th. The special guest is Bodie. Phil Wickham. Those tickets are on sale at the fair, of course. And like I said, starting Monday, Tom and Becky are going to give some away every day next week.
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4: 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From the first hello to the final putt, our team will make you feel like you belong. And when you thought the day couldn't get any better, step into Deed's Bar and Grill. You're not just grabbing a bite to eat, you're pulling up a chair and enjoying good company. Great golf deserves great food, and Deed's Bar and Grill delivers every time. 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There's no place like
5: 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Here with Cody from National Auto Glass in Slo and Atascadero. 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
6: Yeah, so windshield is a very, very structural integrity part of your vehicle. You do have a cracked glass. That airbag's going to hit the windshield and not even hit your passenger, because it's going to go through that cracked glass. Been doing this for 11, 12 years now, and I've pushed windows out with my hand with baby seats in the back.
5: I'm not going to do anything about it until it starts to, like, get worse.
6: Yeah, okay.
5: And that's not good advice.
6: 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Right. 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You're still going to see a little bit of the chip, but it's just going to make sure that structural integrity goes back to 100%. And chip repairs for us are only $75 a piece.
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6: Yep.
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0: 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Mid to upper 50s for lows tonight. Clouds, of course, at the coast, burning off tomorrow. Another sunny and breezy day, 70 in the South County, 80 above the grade. Here's Corey Kent and Co. 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